0: for her murder, with the man also convicted of sexual assault. They'll serve a combined 50 years over the death of Isabel Welch on Teesside last September. And the home crowd were treated to a surprise bronze medal at the Commonwealth Games in Glasgow. Megan Keith finished third for Scotland in the 5,000 metre final at the Scotstoun Stadium. That's the latest. I'm Faye Rowlands.
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3: We feel really kind of privileged and excited to be here, so we're really keen that people just come and have a nosy and see what's happening and get stuck in.
4: Kelly Holmes, of course, made her name as an Olympic athlete, but she wanted to give something back to the community, so she set up a trust trying to work with different groups, but predominantly unemployed young people. There are a lot of young people who just need a helping hand to get them back up on the ladder, as it were. To me, it's been a real success, and we're going to carry on with that.
5: So today we've got the art tea party, which in a nutshell is a tea party but with a creative twist. 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
6: Today has been very interesting, coming to meet everyone, talking about the culture in Kent.
7: Being the Archbishop of Canterbury, he is the Bishop of the Canterbury Diocese in which the Isle of Sheppey falls. We've had a fantastic morning with the Archbishop, and it's been a real privilege and pleasure to have him here.
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1: From the Sky News Centre at 3, firefighters are facing another day of battling a wildfire that surged across an area the size of over 200 football pitches on the Suffolk coast. Seven areas of England are officially in drought. Andy Beer from the National Trust, which owns the land, says it's clear why this is happening.
2: This is the impact of climate change. It's happening here and now. And this is not an environmental problem. This is a social and economic problem. And we need a really concerted response from government to think about the issues we're dealing with here and now.
1: US President Donald Trump says his Board of Peace has reached an agreement which will disarm Hamas, shift control of Gaza to a new Palestinian Authority, and withdraw Israeli troops from the region. Other parties are yet to comment. English mayors will be allowed to keep a share of the taxes collected in their area under plans announced by Andy Burnham. The Prime Minister says he wants local leaders to have the resources to improve public transport and build homes. European nations, including England and Scotland, will boycott all FIFA competitions, including the World Cup, if it goes ahead with plans to sell shares to private investors. Culture Secretary Lisa Nandy says football belongs to the fans. A convicted fraudster who stole nearly £300,000 from a vulnerable pensioner before fleeing the country will appear in court later after being extradited. Pamela Gwinnett, who's 63, convinced 89-year-old Joan Green to transfer power of attorney to her during the COVID pandemic. While on bail last April, she fled to Tenerife. Our correspondent Phoebe Southworth tracked her down in Spain in March.
3: I don't need to answer these questions.
4: But you did take the money, didn't you?
3: Did I take the money? I was her power of attorney and her executor, and her solicitor's got all the money.
4: Are you going to go back and hand yourself in, Pamela?
3: No, because...
4: You've done nothing wrong, why are you here?
3: Because my appeal's going through.
1: Neil Fackie won another gold for Scotland at the Commonwealth Games. The paracyclist picked up his sixth title in the tandem time trial. From Sky News, I'm Faye Rowlands.
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7: No, we walk around the world stepping out, giving a damn by where our feet land at. Yeah. Get y'all mushed, smushed. Yeah. 21. The biggest. Put it in the chicken wing.

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1: From the Sky News Centre at 4, fire crews are starting another day fighting a huge wildfire on the Suffolk coast that's raged across an area of land the size of over 200 football pitches. The fire swept across Dunwich Heath. Around 50 residents were evacuated from their homes yesterday. Mark, who lives nearby, hasn't been evacuated but says it's concerning.
2: There's a lot of heathland around here. There's a lot of very flat land. We have hot winds. We're already a very dry part of the country. So Yes, it is a worry. I mean, it's a worry for lots of parts of the country, and I can't see how it's going to get any better.
1: Officials say the situation is stabilising. US President Donald Trump says his Board of Peace has reached an agreement which will disarm Hamas, shift control of Gaza to a new Palestinian Authority, and withdraw Israeli troops from the region. Other parties are yet to publicly comment. The Prime Minister has announced English mayors will be allowed to keep a share of the taxes collected in their area under new devolution plans. The Conservatives say it'll lead to higher taxes. The Football Associations of England and Scotland are among those to support UEFA's stance on controversial proposals for the World Cup. European nations will boycott the world governing body's tournaments unless FIFA president Gianni Infantino drops plans to sell off stakes in its biggest competition. Former FA chairman David Bernstein feels a collaborative approach will get the right outcome.
3: England on its own, we're a big nation in football, but we can't do very much on our own. If we try to do something against FIFA, frankly, they would tell us where to go. But with UEFA, we're very, very powerful. So I think it's absolutely right that we work with UEFA. We're part of that.
1: A fraudulent funeral director in Hull will be sentenced later after admitting 67 offences, including preventing a lawful burial. Robert Bush, who's 48, is alleged to have kept bodies for months after they should have been cremated. And Sir Paul McCartney is one of the artists shortlisted for the prestigious Mercury Prize. At the age of 84, it's the first nomination of its kind for the Beatles legend. That's the latest. I'm Faye Rowlands.
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5: I run the Swale Film Society. 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
6: We're here with Mary, the organiser, one of the head organisers here of the Carnival. It takes a lot of sorting out, doesn't it, Mary?
7: Yeah, it does, but we've got a good team. Everyone's been really good, and the local traders have been fantastic.
6: That's brilliant. Yeah, give them a round of applause, all the local traders, because it takes a lot to organise something like this.
8: Obviously, St John Ambulance have been going for some years.
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1: From the Sky News Centre at 5, Donald Trump says his Board of Peace has reached an agreement for Hamas to disarm. Posting on Truth Social, the US president said it would be carried out in structured phases and would also include the withdrawal of Israeli forces and eventually a new Palestinian government. Here's what he had to say at the board's launch earlier this year.
2: We're committed to ensuring Gaza is demilitarized, properly governed and beautifully rebuilt. It's going to be a great plan, and that's where the Board of Peace really started. And I think we can spread out to other things as we succeed with Gaza.
1: Israel and Hamas have yet to officially comment. FIFA's issued a statement saying nobody is selling football. It says it plans to continue the consultation process regarding selling off stakes in a World Cup company to private investors. That's despite European nations pledging to boycott all its competitions until the project is scrapped. There's a warning the UK could be facing a summer of devastating wildfires as multiple heatwaves have left much of the countryside parched and dry. On the Suffolk coast, firefighters tackling flames raging across Dunwich Heath say the blaze is dynamic but stabilising. Chair of the National Fire Chiefs Council, Philip Garrigan, says a pattern's emerging.
3: The wildfires are appearing everywhere across the UK. There isn't probably a fire and rescue service that hasn't dealt with a wildfire over the course of the last number of months. And as you referenced, July particularly, the busiest of July on record. And in the last 2 weeks, we've had over 200 wildfires.
1: Cooler temperatures are forecast today. MPs Diane Abbott and Joni Reid are back in the Labour Party. It's understood the former has been given a formal warning following the conclusion of internal investigations. A landmark new study that could transform Parkinson's diagnosis and treatment has been launched in the UK. The research aims to detect the condition years before symptoms appear. Neil Fackey won another gold for Scotland at the Commonwealth Games. The paracyclist picked up his sixth title in the tandem time trial. That's the latest.
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1: From the Sky News Centre at 6. Donald Trump says his Board of Peace has reached an agreement for Hamas to disarm. The US president says it would be carried out in structured phases. He says the plan also includes the withdrawal of Israeli forces from Gaza and eventually a new Palestinian government. English mayors will be allowed to keep a share of the taxes collected in their area under plans announced by Andy Burnham. The Prime Minister says he wants local leaders to have the power and resources to improve public transport, build homes and create jobs. It's part of his promise to take power out of Westminster. Oliver Coppard is the Mayor of South Yorkshire.
2: If you believe in the principle of devolution, you can go further. Take those decisions closer to the people that it affects, making better decisions, spend less money, potentially, and actually move this whole country forward.
1: The Tories claim it'll lead to higher taxes. FIFA's defended its controversial plan to sell stakes in its competitions, including the World Cup, to private investors. Football's governing body denied it was selling the sport. Fire crews are starting another day battling a huge wildfire on the Suffolk coast. The fire has swept across Dunwich Heath. Around 50 residents were evacuated from their homes yesterday. Mark, who lives nearby, says it's concerning.
3: There's a lot of heathland around here. There's a lot of very flat land. We have hot winds. We're already a very dry part of the country. So, yes, it is a worry. I mean, it's a worry for lots of parts of the country. And I can't see how it's going to get any better.
1: Officials say the situation is now stabilising. A fraudulent funeral director in Hull will be sentenced later after admitting 67 offences, including preventing a lawful burial. Families have been telling a court how Robert Bush, who's 48, exploited them at their lowest moments. And Neil Fackey wrote himself into the history books with another gold for Scotland at the Commonwealth Games. The paracyclist picked up his sixth title in the tandem time trial, making him the country's most successful athlete ever.
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Morning all. Heading to the weekend, we've got another interesting day coming up. I think certainly if you happen to be trying to drive around Minster, at the moment Minster Village is closed in both directions, so you're not going to be able to get around. We'll give you the walk around, we'll give you the drive around in around about 45 minutes during travel. There we are. But currently Minster Village closed.

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Maria Vidal and her body rock. We are cracking on here. It is Friday morning and it's time for some Boo Radleys. One for James coming up very soon though. James is in Herne Bay. He's got some rock and roll for us. Thank you very much for getting in touch.

be fair, it doesn't seem like a bad version. Anyway, 6:21 Friday morning here at BRFM Breakfast. It's meant to be a little bit cooler today. Somehow I suspect that as it was meant to be cooler yesterday and it didn't happen to get that way, it's not going to be that bad today, is it? No.

Good day in sport yesterday, to be perfectly honest. I mean, first of all, Hibernian dominated Malisheva at Easter Road to wipe out last week's first leg deficit in Kosovo. They've set up a Conference League third qualifying round in Macedonia. England defender John Stones has joined into Milan on a free transfer. And England's netballers have reached the Commonwealth Games semi-final after a pulsating comeback to beat South Africa 58-54. There you go.

this morning. I reckon 25% of sport fans think they could score a goal in the Premier League match, with 1 in 10 also claiming they could last a round in a ring with a pro boxer. Are you kidding me? Not without some serious training. And you've got to have the core talent in the first place. We'll head down to the ads with this from Joy Division.

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Goodness me, time is flying this morning. Heading through the morning, keeping it bright and breezy today, definitely. Patio Jaws has been in touch with Chuckles, having a little conversation, bantering between the pair of them. And they have come up between them with one track that comes in from the Motown stables. Like this one from The Temptations. And when I say they've had a conversation between them, Patio Doors told Chuckles and Chuckles went, yeah, okay. Here it comes. Temptations, Ball of Confusion.

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2: So looking around the island, we have got a road closure, Minster Village. This is literally between Back Lane and Baldwin Road. If you need to get round from one side to the other, it's a simple way around it. You can either bypass, go down Scockles Road and then turn left into either Drake or Nelson Avenue, come back round and back up past Elm Lane. That would then give you a nice little turning right to get you out towards East Church, Laysdown and beyond. That's the simple way around it that way. The other alternative would be to go up past Banks Restaurant, go up Waterloo Hill, turn right into Queen's Road and then again into Baldwin Road, where you can then turn left in the opposite direction. There we go. Nice and easy. I found some instructions last night that somebody had left me. I put those straight in the bin because you don't have to go all the way down to the lower road to move around. Let's see what we can do with the rest of the area. Well, the island seems to be okay at the moment. It's not really that busy, fortunately. So again, we'll turn our attention to the mainland, which still looks fairly quiet. No problems to report along the A2 all the way down to Faversham and beyond. And in the opposite direction, if you're heading through Raynham and Chatham, it's all very, very quiet indeed this morning, which is excellent news. We'll keep you in touch with Operation Brock. Yes, it's still there and it's still being a pain in the neck, to be perfectly honest. Well, everything else, though, seems to be running sweetly this morning. Turning our attention to the railways and the buses, they're all to time. No delays there, no cancellations. So it means we'll look again at 7:15 and see how we do from there.
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is still sending out an SOS. 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

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Well, it will keep from tearing them apart anyway. 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I'll try and get you updates on the roads. Evidently, there is a sheep loose. Queenborough Road, near the A88.

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1: From the Sky News Centre at 7, the US president claims Israeli forces will withdraw from Gaza so a new Palestinian government can be established. Posting on Truth Social, Donald Trump says his Board of Peace has reached an agreement for the complete disarmament of Hamas. Our international correspondent, John Sparks, says questions remain.
2: How long is this disarmament process going to take? We're talking about a couple of weeks. We're talking about a year. We're talking about even longer. And what sort of weapons are we talking about? Heavy weapons? Are we talking about light weapons? The sort of gear, the sort of kit that a police force would use.
1: The Prime Minister has announced English mayors will be allowed to keep a share of taxes from their area to improve public transport, build homes and create jobs. It's part of Andy Burnham's plans to shift power away from Westminster. FIFA says it's going to continue with the consultation process on selling off stakes in the World Cup to private investors. That's despite European nations, including England and Scotland, pledging to boycott its competitions until the project is scrapped. Former FA chairman David Bernstein says a collaborative approach is best.
3: England on its own, we're a big nation in football, but we can't do very much on our own. If we try to do something against FIFA, frankly, they would tell us where to go. But with UEFA, we're very, very powerful. So I think it's absolutely right that we work with UEFA. We're part of that.
1: British rapper and YouTuber Young Philly has been found not guilty of raping a fan in a hotel room in Australia. But 30-year-old Andres Barrientos was found guilty of two assault charges following the incident while on tour in Perth in 2024. Fire crews battling a large blaze on the Suffolk coast have said it is stabilising as it enters its third day. The vast area of Dunwich Heath has been engulfed since Wednesday evening. And a landmark study that could transform the diagnosis and treatment of Parkinson's disease has been launched in the UK. The research aims to detect the condition years before symptoms appear. That's the latest. I'm AJ Walsh.
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5: Friday's going to be a mostly dry day with plenty of sunny spells. Winds generally light and it'll feel pleasantly warm in the sunshine, but a little bit fresher than of late. Great news indeed. Today's top temperature, 24 degrees Celsius. And tonight, a dry night will follow with clear spells and generally light winds for all. It'll feel rather cool and fresh for everyone with an overnight low down to a sensible 8 degrees. High tide today is 20 to 3 this afternoon in Sheerness. 5.6 metres is the height.
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There's one for Neil the cabbie this morning. Nice of him to get in touch. Thank you so much indeed. He sent me a little picture. He said, can we have some of this Memphis stew? Which is great. I needed to remind him there is some soul in there. I think there needs to be a bit of cornflour from the image he's just sent me as well. Looked a bit sloppy to me. Maybe a few more veg as well. But it's a great tune.

heard his Jack Whitehall, the comedian, posting out on his Facebook account last night. But he says, the Apollo, the series Live at the Apollo is coming to an end. I remember watching it with Jack D as a teenager, he says, and being so excited when he finally got the chance to get onto it himself. It's the end of an era. So it looks like it is the end of Live at the Apollo. It was very popular as well. I wonder why.

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3: Now, there are a set of riots and roadworks going on Minster Road near to JB Auto Spares. That's getting towards the halfway lights. Evidently, they are stuck on red, according to Richard the cabbie. Thank you so much indeed for that. So lights stuck on red, people will no doubt be trying to sort themselves out as they go through there. We've got a loose sheet on the Breeler Way near to the Aviator, probably near to the traffic lights as well. Keep an eye on that one as well, but make sure it doesn't end up becoming lamb chops, all right? Make sure also that if you are trying to get through Minster Village this morning, you going round the detour signs. I'm looking at the signs during the course of yesterday and this morning as I was trying to make my way up to the studio, and they don't seem to make a lot of sense, to be perfectly honest. But yes, Minster Village closed literally between Baldwin Road and Back Lane. There are alternative routes in operation. My best bet it would be to go down Scockles Road, turn left into Nelson Avenue if you're heading out to the East Church side, and then go all the way back up Elm Lane, turn right on Chequers Road, East Church Road, and then head up towards East Church from there. There you go. But if you are coming from the bottom end of the lower road, it's Minster Village. Don't get too complacent or confused. You're definitely got the village as the closure. There we are. That's pretty much about it for the island at the moment. Everything else is moving along fairly well. I'm just worried about people that don't live here actually trying to find their way somewhere. Anyway, over to Sittingbourne, it all seems to be running fairly well. Church Street in Rodmersham has got a closure on it at the moment as well, so keep that one in mind. There are alternative signposted diversions there. Finally, let's go on to the railways and buses, which are all good again, which is excellent news indeed. There we are. That is definitely just a local travel update.
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1: Give it to me one more time!
0: Thank you, Fred. So, at 22 minutes past seven, interesting. Today is National Orgasm Day in the UK, also in America and Canada. And the fact they give you, it seems around 70% of women have never had an orgasm. And around 80% of those women actually regularly admit to faking it.

to Live at the Apollo. It seems, although it's sad to see it coming to an end, according to various people, the last series, they only got 660,000 viewers. Was that per show, or was it literally a combined effort for all the episodes? That's the interesting one.

clarification. So live at the Apollo, 660,000 per episode. Okay, thanks for wrapping that up, everyone. We've got a 733 coming up very soon indeed. It's taking us back to the chart of the 31st of July, 1977. You realise that tomorrow is August. Where the heck has that year gone?

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5: 1 year, three songs and another bunch of memories. Today we take you back to the chart of the 31st of July 1977 with one up, one down and a non-mover. We start with the one on the way down.
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Boney M on the way down this week at number three in our charts of the 31st of July 1977. At two, it's last week's number four from the Brotherhood of Man. Thank goodness it's this version and not the Baron Knights one. I know.

your bus fare was 5p for the average local short trip. A can of Coke was 12p. Bar of chocolate, normally a bar six or something similar, was 20p. And if you wanted to go and buy yourself some yogurt, 8p. Number one for the third week out of four was this from Donna Summer. We played the other version on Wednesday from Mark Arnold and Bronski Beat. This was the original. 11 weeks on the charts for Donna and I Feel Love.

0: There it is, the original single version of Donna Summer's I Feel Love. All 5 minutes 35 seconds of it. Another 7:33, Monday morning.
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0: Unfortunately, the lights at Minster Road near to JB Auto Spares are not functioning at the moment. They're stuck on red in both directions. People are trying to work their way through it. Just be a little bit cautious. It's not that easy to get round all there. Minster Village, still closed, as we know, has been since about 6:30 last night. And, of course, we're going to find out that, we're not too sure exactly what's going to cause the problems, but we do get ourselves a couple of alternative routes to go through. You can either go down Scockles Road, because the closure is between Baldwin Road and Back Lane. So down Scockles Road, down left along Nelson or Drake Avenue, back up Elm Lane, and then back onto Chequers Road, East Church Road area from there. Or alternatively, you can indeed go over Waterloo Hill past Banks Restaurant and then turn right into Queen's Road, heading down to the far end, turning right again into Baldwin Road, and then coming out from there. There we are. There's a couple of options for you. Anyway, that's just about it covering the island. For going over to the mainland, well, things are not looking too bad over in Sittingbourne at the moment, I must admit. Fairly quiet around there. You've got a road closure heading in towards Rodmersham along Church Street. That's literally from one end of Church Street to the other. You've got delays there. And of course, alternate routes are very, very sparse. If you know your way around, that's fine. If you don't, then I would probably try and avoid the area if possible. 249 is looking good, both north and southbound, with only a very short queue as you're heading down to the bottom of Junction 7 of the M20. And finally, railways and buses still looking very good.
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Donna's got a cereal head on this morning. Well, she's eating cereal, hopefully. Don't want any of that sort of stodgy stuff, do you, like porridge this time of year? She wants to know, how are we supposed to know whether Angelo was or wasn't a Mexican serial killer? Goes on to say the lyrics are absolutely awful and they didn't run anywhere, they died. Very good point.

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1: From the Sky News Centre at 8, Donald Trump claims Hamas has agreed to disarm in exchange for Israeli soldiers withdrawing from Gaza. The step was included in the US President's 20-point peace plan agreed last year. Here's what he had to say at the board's launch earlier this year.
2: We're committed to ensuring Gaza is demilitarized, properly governed and beautifully rebuilt. It's going to be a great plan, and that's where the Board of Peace really started. And I think we can spread out to other things as we succeed with Gaza.
1: Israel and Hamas have yet to officially comment. FIFA says selling football is not something it would ever entertain as the backlash continues against its plan to sell off stakes in competitions including the World Cup. European countries, including England and Scotland, have threatened to boycott the governing body's events. The Prime Minister has announced English mayors will be allowed to keep a share of the taxes collected in their area under new devolution plans. Andy Burnham says he wants local leaders to have the resources to improve public transport, build homes and create jobs. Last month he promised to take power out of Westminster.
3: I am going to give Britain the circuit breaker it needs by taking power out of the centre and putting it in the hands of the people and places who can use it best.
1: British rapper and YouTuber Young Philly has been found not guilty of raping a fan in a hotel room in Australia. But 30-year-old Andres Barrientos was found guilty of two assault charges following the incident while on tour in Perth in 2024. The campaign against anti-Semitism says it's pathetic that Diane Abbott's been readmitted to the Labour Party with a formal warning. The veteran MPs apologised for a tweet about Israel's military. And in sport, Neil Fackey wrote himself into the history books with another gold for Scotland at the Commonwealth Games. The paracyclist picked up his sixth title in the tandem time trial. That's the latest. I'm AJ Walsh.
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4: In the local news, Kent and Medway GP surgeries have been plagued with IT issues caused by regular outages, leaving doctors and patients in the dark during appointments. A spokesperson from NHS Kent and Medway have reported they are aware and the network provider are investigating the issues. Affected practices will still open and teams are working hard to maintain regular service as best they can. The church in Hope Street, Sheerness, has been forced to hold services in a cafe following damage caused by children with catapults. It is suspected the youths were aiming at pigeons but instead broke windows and skylights, leaving glass on the floor inside. These events of vandalism and cruelty have been happening since February and the church and insurance company are looking into a vandalism-proof alternative. And finally, the Sherland Hotel and Londis shop in Eastchurch have been put on the market for £750,000. The shop tenants are hoping to renew their lease, which expires later this year. It is not yet known what will happen to the Sherland Hotel, which houses 17 bedrooms, a gym, spa, function rooms and a bar and restaurant. That's the latest from BRFM. I'm Karen Murray.
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6: Friday will be a dry day with plenty of sun, sunny spells. Winds generally light and it's going to feel pleasantly warm in the sunshine, but fresher than of light. And maximum temperature 24 degrees today. Tonight, dry with following up with clear spells and generally light winds for all. Rather cool and fresh for everyone with an overnight low of 8 degrees. Saturday sees winds remaining generally light with plenty of sunny spells. And there's a possibility of an isolated light shower. If it's as big as the light shower we got yesterday, I wouldn't bother with it. Most of us will stay dry and it'll feel pleasant in the sunshine with 25 degree highs. High tide today is 20 to 3 this afternoon at 5.6 metres in height.
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0: kind of get tempted to sing the Monster Mash, don't you, while that's on? Little Eva and the Mashed Potato time here at BRFM. Hour number three. We've got some missing words at 8:25 this morning. I see the news headlines are all pretty much a definite case of FIFA are in deep, deep doo-doo with their suggestions to actually changing the World Cup and goodness knows what else. Pretty much every single news headline this morning in the papers literally come up. My favourite one is the Daily Stars. UEFA 55, FIFA nil.
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2: So we're just checking to make sure whether the sheep has been removed from over the fence along Breeler Way. We still have the lights at halfway, the temporary traffic lights stuck on red in both directions, which are causing a bit of a pain, to be perfectly honest, but people are managing to work out what to do there. And of course, we've got the road closure at the top end of Back Lane all the way through to Baldwin Road. That's because, we think it's water mains work, but we haven't got confirmation of that. Generally, other than that, the rest of the island's moving around pretty well. To the mainland and again over in Sittingbourne, no real issues to report there. It's all running fine. The A2 up towards Faversham and beyond is good. And from Raynham, little delays there around Station Road from Otterham Key Lane, but then nice and clear all the way down Chatham Hill and out towards Rochester. No other problems to report locally, I have to say. The M2 exit slip road at Junction 4, Gillingham and Howth Way, that's blocked at the moment, queuing traffic due to an accident there. And unfortunately over in Dover, there's one lane closed due to the Dover TAP A20 coastbound. That's literally from the Roundhill Tunnel to Dover Western Heights roundabout. Everything else seems to be pretty much okay, although just flashing up now, the M2 Medway Viaduct, much heavier than normal there, from 3 to 2 London bound in the roadworks area, and very slow around Royal Engineers Way in Maidstone as it's trying to get round to Fairmeadow. Good news on public transport, that's still fine, all to time without any problems there.
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Back of the net, Lorraine and Chris in Queenborough. First time, straight in, first as well. Brilliant news. Obviously, totally on the case this morning. After this from the Drifters, we'll take another look at the ads.

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11: Very impressed with you all this morning, I must admit. A second play for the two missing words.

On this day in 1964, an American satellite sent back the first close-up pictures of the moon. It looked fairly cold, flat, and soulless. Then a NASA scientist realised he got his pictures mixed up with his holiday snaps he'd recently taken in Essex.

still missing is John White's massive hit from 1984. Go on then, see if you can work out those two missing words this morning. You know the numbers to call, why not try it now? You never know, it seems to be worthwhile. Take a final look at the roads on breakfast after this from U2, and at 9 o'clock this morning, at the second visit of the week from Dan Toomey.

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2: Locally, Minster Road, those temporary traffic lights there by JB Auto Spares are stuck on red. They have been all morning. People have been getting through there without too much of an effort, as long as you're being sensible. You've also got the area between Back Lane in Minster and Baldwin Road closed at the moment. It closed around about 6:15 last night and will remain closed until they've sorted the problem and moved all the signs. If you are coming from the lower road, the signs are much earlier than they should be, to be perfectly honest. It shows everything completely confusingly. Again, there are diversions in operation. Dan will give you the update on those diversions at the first update at 9:30. But we know all about them by now because we've been telling you about them all morning. Over to the mainland. It's all running sweetly at the moment, I've got to say. Everything along the A2 from Faversham all the way down through Sittingbourne and up towards Raynham and Medway Towns. All looking very good indeed at the moment. No issues to report anywhere. Even Rochester Bridge is fairly quiet compared to normal, which is excellent indeed. M2, London bound exit slip road is now clear at Junction 4 for Gillingham and Hoth Way. It's all running very nicely there now. M20 is Operation Brock. Keep yourself going there. The M2 viaduct is also heavier than normal, London bound, between 3 for Chatham and Rochester, all the way through to 2, which is Strood and Rochester as well. And generally, everything else seems to be fine and dandy on the roads. Rails and buses, they've been great all morning and they continue to do so. Dan will have the next update for you at 9:30 and he'll keep you fully up to speed.
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0: little gem. Even better than the real thing. I'm pretty sure that's a remake of it somewhere along the line.
1: It is
0: time for Missing Words, the reveal.
1: Two words.
0: Come on then, Chuckles.
1: Deborah Allen with the two words.
0: Deborah Annabelle with the two words. Thank you. I'm glad you managed to join me on that one. Go on then.
1: First team, Lorraine and Chris from Coimbra. Kim from Pattaya, Dan from Coimbra. Anverley Minster, Cheryl from Willows, Steve the Bus, Texter 1380, Kim in Sittingbourne, and Lazy Les.
0: All right, yeah, okay. It's fine, I'll give you that. So, what do you reckon then? What are you doing this weekend? Anything?
1: Dunno, I've got the dogs today.
0: I
1: haven't
0: noticed.
1: Planned anything.
0: Yeah,
1: that's
0: the noise that's going on in the background. Yes. Is the dog shaking continuously. I think he might be doing something he shouldn't be doing. Anyway, enough. It's enough for us as well. All done for this week. Dan's up next. We'll be back again Monday morning at 6. We'll leave you with the beautiful South and the song for whoever.

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1: From the Sky News Centre at 9. The US president's called a deal on Gaza struck by his Board of Peace historic. It'll be implemented in phases and will involve total disarmament by Hamas and the withdrawal of Israeli forces. A source from the militant group reportedly described the agreement as a draft. Our international correspondent John Sparks says questions remain.
2: How long is this disarmament process going to take? We're talking about a couple of weeks. We're talking about a year. We're talking about even longer. And what sort of weapons? We're talking about heavy weapons? Are we talking about light weapons? The sort of gear, the sort of kit that a police force would use.
1: FIFA says it's going to continue with a consultation process on selling off stakes in the World Cup to private investors. That's despite European nations, including England and Scotland, pledging to boycott all its competitions until the project is scrapped. Former FA chairman David Bernstein feels a collaborative approach will get the right outcome.
3: England on its own, we're a big nation in football, but we can't do very much on our own. If we try to do something against FIFA, frankly, they would tell us where to go. But with UEFA, we're very, very powerful. So I think it's absolutely right that we work with UEFA. We're part of that.
1: The Prime Minister has announced English mayors will be allowed to keep a share of taxes from their area to improve transport, build homes and create jobs. It's part of Andy Burnham's plan to shift power away from Westminster. Young Philly has been found not guilty of raping a woman in an Australian hotel room. A jury at the court in Perth did convict the British rapper and influencer of assault offences over bites found on a woman he met while touring in 2024. Crews battling a large wildfire near Britain's biggest nuclear power station in Suffolk say the blaze is stabilising. We're told they maintained a watching brief during darkness. And Sainsbury's is selling Argos for £120 million with no job losses or store closures expected. The supermarket had paid £1.4 billion for it a decade ago. That's the latest from the Sky News Centre. I'm AJ Walsh.
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5: Thanks, John. Thanks, Barry. Have a lovely weekend. Friday will be mostly dry with plenty of sunny spells. Winds will be generally light and it will feel pleasantly warm in the sunshine, but fresher than of late. Absolutely. Couldn't agree more. It's been hot, hasn't it? Your maximum temperature today, 24 degrees. High tide is at 5.6 metres this afternoon. And that will be at 2:40 p.m.
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5: Roll up, roll up. It's the last chance on the Mid-Morning Rewind. If I feel lethargic, if I feel... it's the fact that old Toomey caught sunstroke yesterday. Oh, I'm feeling it today. What is the year? All you've got to do is text or call. Use

way to start, eh? A bit of sunstroke yesterday in Dimchurch, and to top it all, I lost my dolphin. Here on my own again. Oh well. Happy trails, fella. Well done to Tim at Car Sales, Rob of the Sheppy Caravan Boys, and Kim in Pattaya, the first free in. Here's a few clues. Prince Edward leaves the Royal Marines just 3 months after joining. Lazy bum. Unemployment is reported to have fallen in December for the fifth month in succession. Terry Waite goes missing. His bike is still outside Lambeth Palace, though. Remain there for a few years, and the flotation of British Airways on the stock market begins. But what is the year? Anvil's got it right as well. Morning, sir. Got his sun cream. After sun, innit? Yeah. I look like a beetroot up here at the moment, but still not a shade of ginger hair.

0: Peter Gabriel and Big Time. Edwina Curry sparks controversy by stating that good Christians won't get AIDS. British Airways is privatised and listed on the stock exchange. And Ford launches a facelifted Sierra, which now includes a saloon model called the Sapphire. Lovely car. Not as good as the Cosworth. Well done, Dan in Queenborough, Larry in Curno, Sonny Curno, Millie Molly, Cal and Pete in Minster, Rolls Up the Lane, Frosty, Graham in Great Eastall, Kelly in a very wet Somerset yesterday. I actually would have enjoyed that. Hugo's got it right, but me brother ain't. Yes, go on, Hugo. Pig and Pudding Face and Pete in Halfway.
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0: A recent entry has just come through. Well done, Robert Seabreeze. Some of the charting this year. Up 5 to number 20. Oops, Upside Your Head. Say Oops, Upside Your Head. The Gap Band. Yeah. I should have played that at first. So anyway. New entry at number 19. True Faith and New Order. Up 32. No, sorry. 18 places to number 18 of all places. Reading the wrong number here. You Caught My Eye and Judy Boucher. Down 6 to number 17, The Living Daylights and Aha! Up 15 to number 16, I Really Didn't Mean It and Luther Vandross. Down 6 to number 15, Sweetest Smile and Black. And up one place to number 15 in the chart for Banana Barber Barber Barber.

0: Steve the Bus has got it right. Nanny Millwall, get in there, you beauty. Andy in Bayview and Rich also with the correct year. Good morning to Juliet Halfway. Loves the music. Yes, you've got the year right.
1: The hits, the headlines, the mid-morning rewind with the Seaside Pub. What's the year?
0: I'll have a chat with you in a minute, Jeremy, about your guess. It's not suave or sophisticated either. Up four to number 13, Labour of Love and Hue and Cry. Up one to number 12, A Little Boogie Woogie in the Back of My Mind and Shaking Stevens. Down three to number 11, Wishing Well and Terence Trent D'Arby. Up 10 to number 10, She's On It and the Beastie Boys. Up 3 to number 9, Just Don't Want to Be Lonely. I want to be lonely. Freddie McGregor. Down 1 to number 8, FLM and Mellon Kim. And up 3 places, of all places, to number 7. Well, that's a long one.

So Jeremy said, hope you're well. You sound typically cheerful. I'm not, mate. I'm absolutely feeling it today. It was a long old day in gym church yesterday. But anyway, Jeremy, you're not suave, you're not sophisticated, but you still look like James May wearing a Hawaiian T-shirt. Have another rethink of that, guess. Lorraine and Chris in Queenborough put that T-shirt on. Tony and Paula have guessed the same year as Jeremy. You're well away, way away. Paymaster's got the year right, as well as Ray in Bayview. Julian Halfway said, morning, honey. I'm sure Madame Pompadour will have something to say about that, but at the end of the day, it don't matter. It's only a greeting, isn't it? Who's silly now, said getting sunburnt, says the move from who? Well, that would be me, wouldn't it? But she's got the year right because she Googled it. And now we can say good morning to the suave, sophisticated, Hawaiian shirt wearing, James May lookalike. Jeremy's got it right. Karen W, it's not that decade.

0: The hits, the headlines, the mid-morning rewind with the Seaside Pub. What's the year?
1: Final look at the chart in this particular year. That was Jive Talking by Boogie Box, high at number 7. Down 2 to number 6, Under the Boardwalk and Bruce Willis. Up 1 to number 5, Alone and Heart. Down 2 to number 4, It's the Sin and Pet Shop Boys. Non move at number 3, Always Atlantic Star. Oh, we've got a brand new number 1. Because last week's number 1 is Madge and Who's That Girl? Which means last week's number 1 up 4 places. Oh, sorry. That was last week's number 1. Start again to me. Last week, number 5, up 4 places after 3 weeks in the chart for these guys.

0: Timbo's got it right. Ian G, Janet in Minster. Hold on a minute. This could be... Top of the morning, Paddy!
1: Hello, you mouse.
0: Oh, hold on. We're still on air, Paddy. Hold on. Keep that filthy potty mouth to yourself. These things. Slow down, you. Oh, hold on, folks. hopefully you didn't hear the foul potty mouth of Paddy. I'll talk to you in a minute, you. NHS prescription charges have increased from £2.20 to £2.40. Leader of the opposition, Neil Kinnock, meets the US President Ronald Reagan. And former Doctor Who actor Patrick Charlton dies of a heart attack in age 67. Right, I'm going to talk to him. Do apologise if anyone heard that.

the Foul Potty Mouth Patio Doors has got it right. Cheryl at the Willows and Karen Wubby. Morning to me, says Big Steve, Roxy and Morgan the Great Dane. You put that T-shirt on, as well as Tony and Paula also put that T-shirt on. Mrs. Thatcher visits Moscow. Wish they kept her. And, here we go. Chancellor Nigel Lawson promises that all UK will soon have an income tax rate of 25p in the pound. Well, he's got to protect his daughter, isn't he? She's so... I'll try and watch it this weekend on Saturday Kitchen, Nigella. And see what you're cooking up this weekend, my little fruitcake. She might be cooking fruitcakes, you never know.

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1: Down at Minster Road this morning, there were reports of the temporary illumination stuck on red. There's quite a bit of traffic down there at the moment, it says here on my map. I'm not too sure whether that's been rectified or anything like that, but at the moment, because of the schools being on holiday, it shouldn't be too much trouble at the moment. But by that, it's half past nine, surely they must have come out and fixed them by now. The rest of the island is all looking marvellous. Both crossings are running fine as well. Into Sittingbourne via the Groverse Junction, that's actually looking not too bad at the moment. Into Sittingbourne now and round by the retail park, just a little bit slow moving, and also outside the railway station as well. Heading down towards Faversham on the A2 just after Snips Hill, it's all plain sailing. If you're heading up to the Medway Towns via the A2, I still am baffled why. Moores Court Road is closed at the junction of the High Street in Raynham, but obviously, and also diversions are in progress as well, which means obviously you've got to sit in a bit of traffic up the High Street round that way as well. If you've got a hospital appointment, I would advise that you go via Hove Way on the M, from the M2 up towards Gillingham that way. Heading down towards Maidstone via the Detlin Hill, slow moving as you get down towards Junction 7. Operation Brock is in force on the M20 Coast Band and London Band. But just keep to your speed limit and then everything will be all right, because those foreign lorry drivers don't pay any attention whatsoever. And they can't hear me and I don't care. But the M2 is also looking good as well. On the choo-choos, what have we got for you? No delays reported. Everything is all running to time. More traffic for you in an hour's time.
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5: 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What's the year?

good morning to Trisha's got it right, Chrissy the barber, Morgan, Roxy. And Mr. Big Steve. Oh, I bet they're barking. It's a Sin by the Pet Shop Boys. But let's see what happened in the oldie cinema.

Top 10 grossing films in this year. Where are we going? We're going here. Number 10. Oh, here's one for the silly move from who? The Witches of Eastwick. Number 9, Lethal Weapon. Number 8, Stakeout. Number 7, The Secret of My Success. And number 6, The Untouchables. And number 5, Moonstruck. And number 4, Good Morning Vietnam. Number 3, Beverly Hills Cop 2. At number 2, Fatal Attraction, Bunny Boiler. And at number 1, whopping whopping $167 million, the number 1 grossing film in this year, Three Men and a Baby. Been there, done that. Never again.

0: Well done, finally, to Stan and Bex. Crouchy's got the ear right. Vince at Hollybush. Dee's got it right. Margaret! Wendy and Chris at Seabreeze. Come for you. We haven't had that doorbell for 10 months and she still went mad barking at it. Well, there we go. 10 months? Good morning, Daniel the Spaniel and Chocolate Roan, meaning you are the colours of my dog, white and brown and ginger. No. Anyway, Bungalow, you've got the ear wrong.
1: The hits, the headlines, the mid-morning rewind with the Seaside Pub. What's the year?
0: Trisha's got the year right. Tony and Paula, you're smidging away. Let's have a look on TV. The Raccoons made their debut, as well as The Diary of Anne Frank, Thundercats, You Must Be the Husband, Blackadder the Third, Go. Oh, look, it's a game show that they've copyrighted for what Pete does. Going for Gold. I think I should let him know. On BC2, we have French and Saunders. We also had Brimstone and Treacle, originally made in 1976, but it's back out in this year. A bit of Fry and Laurie. ITV, The Growing Pains of Daniel Toomey, Adrian Mole. Adventures of the Gummy Bears, Through the Keyhole, Tarby's Frame Game, Home James, The Ruth Rendell Mysteries, Night Network, The Time, The Place, Chain Letters, The Dame Edna Experience, The New Statesman. That's all we got for you on ITV. And on Channel 4, we had The Last Whistle with Jonathan Wath. Tickets for the Titanic, Lost Belongings, Hold the Dream, Porterhouse Blue, Wurzel Gummidge Down Under. Well, he's going in December, isn't he? And a spin-off from Brookside. Goodness gracious me, how did this make the airways? Oh, look, the TVs. Damon and Debbie. Oh, dear. Tony and Paula, you're going the wrong way. Tractor Man's got the year right. Tony and Paula, I would say, in the kind words of Mr. Toomey here, go up free.

0: Might as well do the football clues here. Everton win the Football League for the first division, Football League first division title for the ninth time in their history. Coventry, good in there, boys. They beat Tottenham 3-2 in the Wembley FA Cup final. Aldershot become the first team to win promotion through the new Football League playoffs, winning promotion from the fourth division with a 3-0 win over Wolverhampton Wanderers. Well done to Twiddy Pie, Andy down the lane, Tony and Paula, and Pauline in Warden Bay. Is it Warden Bay? Or Bayview? One. Well, she's up that neck of the woods, ain't? Go on, girl. Pete from Minster's got it right. Neil the Chippy and the lads in the workshop have all agreed. The workshop lads have all agreed, apart from the young lad, Shaken, who does not have a clue. Reckon it's this year. Well, you've all got it right, apart from him.
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0: One more clue to tell you. Michael Fish. Now, he turned round with a very explicit weather report that this year. We've had a lady phone the BBC to say there's a hurricane on its way. Well, I can assure you it isn't. Well, he got that wrong big time, didn't he? That's your last clue, but what is the year? You've got 3 minutes and 30. Doesn't have-

final people have got it right. Millsy, Mrs. Shrek, Andy Oaklane, Jen, not the cabbie, and the bungalow. Hey Hot Pants, must be this year. Well, of course it is. Our Wednesday mid-morning presenter has royally mucked up. He hasn't got the correct year. Ask your daughter. She probably looked at the sheet more than you.

0: The hits, the headlines, the mid-morning rewind with the Seaside Pub. What's the year?
1: Well, let's see who got the year right today. Tim at Car Sales, Robert at Sheppey Caravan Boys, Kim in Batea, Anvil in Minster, Dan in Queenborough, Larry in Curno, Millie Molly, Carol and Pete, Rolls Up the Lane, Frosty, Graham in Great Eastall, Kelly in a not-so-bad Somerset, although it chucked it down yesterday. Hugo, my brother didn't get it right. What's the matter with him? Pig and Pudding Face, Pete in Halfway, Robert Seabreeze, Steve the Bus, Nanny Mill, whoa, get in there! Andy in Bayview, Rich, Julie at Halfway, Honey, Playmaster, Ray in Bayview, Jeremy got it right, The Witch, Lorraine and Chris in Queenborough, Janet in Minster, Ian G, Timbo, Karen W, Cheryl at the Willows, Paddy O'Dores, Gary the Cabby, Tony and Paula, Mr. Big Steve, Morgan and Roxy. Trisha's got it right, Chrissy the Barber, D, Madlet, Vince at Hollybush, Wendy, Chris at Seabreeze, Crouchy's got it right, Stan and Bet, Tractor Man, Tweedy Pie, Andy down the lane, Tony and Porter, Pauline and Warden Bay, Pete and Minster, Neil the Chippy, Millsy, Mrs. Shrek, Andy in Oak Lane, Jan not the Cabby, Bungalow, and finally, Sarah and Sasha in Faversham, all guessing what this year was. What was it?
2: 1987.
1: 1987. We'll do the draw during the news and see who's this week's winner as they come up trumps.

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1: From the Sky News Centre at 10. The Asian Football Confederation has joined Europe and North America in saying FIFA should not proceed with its private investment plan. UEFA has threatened to boycott tournaments unless the idea is scrapped. Critics of FIFA's scheme say it'll mean more games and higher ticket prices as speculators try to get rich from the World Cup. Chair of the Football Supporters Association, Tom Greatrix, says the proposal ignores fans.
2: If you take it away from people in football and stop it being something that's about football and within football, then you put that in jeopardy. And I think that's why, as well as not getting very much notice about it, so many of the national associations are up in arms about it, and why you've seen the response you've seen the last day or so.
1: Hamas says it will only agree to disarming if Israel agrees to withdraw its troops from Gaza. It's in response to the US President's Board of Peace, saying both sides had agreed to it as part of a 20-point peace plan for the territory. Mayors in England are to be allowed to keep some of the tax collected in their areas. The Prime Minister says it'll help with transport, house building and job creation. Former Labour adviser Andrew Fisher worries about a postcode lottery when mayors from different parties disagree.
3: There'd be a diversity of thought on what to do about areas like skills and housing. And actually, these mayors were elected without having to put forward a manifesto on those things. If those sort of new powers are going to be devolved, people didn't vote for any change in those areas.
1: Young Philly will find out within 3 weeks if he's to stand trial again on rape allegations connected to an alleged incident in an Australian hotel room. Earlier, the British rapper and influencer was cleared of three counts but convicted of assault charges from 2024. A British Special Forces veteran is among 10 climbers missing after an avalanche in northern Pakistan. Nepali-born British mountaineer Nirmal Purja was leading the group, where two deaths have been confirmed. And BP says it's planning to sell its North Sea business, which is responsible for 1,100 jobs. The oil giant's looking to slim down its portfolio. That's the latest from the Sky News Centre. I'm AJ Walsh.
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5: A mostly dry day with plenty of sunny spells. Winds will be generally light and it will feel pleasantly warm in the sunshine. Fresher than of late. Maximum temperature today, 24 degrees. We're at 20 at the moment here on the island, and your high tide is at 2:40 this afternoon at a height of 5.6 metres.
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6: 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What's the year?
5: Well, you've all been guessing in the droves all week long. Big thanks to Pete, who did it Monday. I did it Tuesday, of course I did. The returning Ian James, he did it Wednesday. Mo did it yesterday. And, of course, today's the day. 252 entries in total this week, including... Well, I can't. Sorry, angry text. Sorry I'm late. Stick me in the drawer. This was at 9:57. I already gave out the answer then, and he still gets the wrong answer. Tonight is karaoke at the Seaside Pub. Live entertainment tomorrow with Electric 80s from Symphion. And on Sunday, acoustic set by Clint Travis, along with your Carvery. If you fancy going for a Carvery, please book before you go. They might not have any room for walk-ins. But out of those 252 entries, we done the draw during the news. Number 48 popped up. Who was number 48? Let's have a look. Julie in Halfway, you have won the Carvery for two at the Seaside Pub. All you've got to do is text in your full name, your postal address, i.e. your street name or road, whatever you live at. And we'll get a voucher posted off to you. But well done to Julie at Halfway. She has won the Carvery for two at the Seaside Pub. Good morning to Lana and all the team. They'll welcome you with open arms. The Rewind begins again on Monday with Lord Finch's Maximus.
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0: or is your nose already broken?
1: We all know where it comes from, no need to ask. It whiffs of cow backside, getting rid of it will be some task.

0: morning, sweet cheeks.
1: Was he saying that to me or you? Good morning, sweet cheeks. Yeah. You. Clearly, yeah. good morning, everybody. 10 past 10 on Friday. Oh, where's it gone already? July the 31st. We are in the 7th month of the year tomorrow. It's just whittling away this year. It's just disappearing. Big thanks to Julie from Halfway. We've got your personal details there. And
2: 8th month of the year.
1: 8th month. Oh, gosh. 8th month. I know. It's silly season as well now. Cause
2: I quite like it going quick. It's good.
1: Because it's whittling away down to December, isn't it? Yes. Oh, what will we do without you? There'll be a lot of listeners here. They'll be saying, where's Pete? Where's... Yeah. Do we need to tell you? Angry's text. Julie from Halfway here. Please give my meals to Angry. I think he's great. Love, Julie. Hey?
2: No.
1: No.
2: That's yeah. Angry's phone number.
1: Yeah, I know. We know that number off by heart.
2: See the last four digits there.
1: Of course we can. He thinks we're thick. Julie, we will get a voucher posted off to you. Isn't that email address as well? Bless you. But you know, we've got your postal address. And there might be a favourite one of our

0: favourite cab drivers, just posting it through your door later on this evening from six, if the boss lets me go that way. In halfway.
1: Be nice to the boss.
0: Be nice to the boss day. It's also, here's another thing today.
1: Oh, go on.
0: It is known as National Avocado Day. Never.
1: No.
0: Jelly Bean Day. Jumper Belly Jeans.
1: I don't mind that.
0: Shredded Wheat Day.
1: Oh, yeah, I'm all right with him.
0: What's this? National Mutton Black Top Day.
1: I don't know. You might need to Google that, but don't read it out on
0: air. No, yeah. But National Mutt Day and Black Top Day. Surely well, this...
1: National Mutt is dogs, isn't it?
0: Yeah, but surely
1: black
0: this...
1: Black Top, isn't the thing that black is Black Top?
0: Surely this prep thing wouldn't have anything rude to read out.
1: I don't know.
0: Yeah. Anyway, right. In the show today, we've got a reverse intro from the 50s. Yes. We've got weekend damphums from 11. Danagram returns at 11:15, and because it's the last Friday of the month, the musical Wheel of Fortune. Text in your artists, and we'll whack them on the wheel to avoid the three wrong ones. The three wrong ones. One is Frank Carson.
1: That's a cracker.
0: Two is Keith Chegwin.
1: Oh my God.
0: And third and final, Jimmy Tarbuck. Those are the three wrong ones to avoid. Let's crack on.

0: Dinah Ross there and the Ultra Anna. Right. Angry and I have very similar phone numbers. I think he's really fit.
1: Straight away, you can tell that's Angry's written that.
0: And I want him to have my food, says Julie.
1: No, that's Angry.
0: That's Angry, yeah.
1: Angry, the last four digits tell us it's you.
0: Yes, I know. I think you better get a burner phone, Angry. It's not.
1: We knew it was a wrong one as soon as he said he's really fit.
0: I know. And the mere fact that he guessed at 9.50...
1: he's really ancient to be fine.
0: He guessed at 9.57 this morning when I've already read out the year. Yeah. And to make matters worse, he got the year wrong.
1: Did he?
0: He got in 1986.
1: Genius.
0: Yeah, is he genius? Anyway.
1: He'll catch up in the next 2 hours somewhere.
0: Listen, Wednesday night, I've got a boner pit with you.
1: Why happened Wednesday night?
0: Why of all people does that kamikaze jukebox pick a song...
1: It's genuinely by chance.
0: And by chance, I'm picking up two of our regular listeners, John and Steph Morning.
1: Yeah.
0: And it come up with John.
1: There were some other wrong ones, though. I mean, that's not the worst of the wrong
0: ones. No, I get that. But just coincidence, Jolla Taxi.
1: Pure coincidence, all it was.
0: And Steph. I can't say what she said, but she actually said it to me loud and clear as I was driving her home. And that's what she had.
1: Knock me down with a wet kipper, Dan, if that's not the right song for you. Is that what she said?
0: Along those lines,
1: yeah.
0: But my goodness me. Great to hear you and Elwood the other night.
1: February, we're back for Valentine's Day.
0: Because you're not here on the festive period.
1: No, I'm not.
0: He's probably Chicago band or somewhere.
1: He'll be home, but yeah, once he gets back from Chicago or New York or New York.
0: And has it been taken into account that that it could, in 10 years' time, you might be... He's one, but it could end up being the show could be Granddad's.
1: No, because we're still dads.
0: Yeah, I know that.
1: Yeah, there's no need to change the name.
0: It's 10 years.
1: Doesn't matter. We were doing it 10 years ago. We were doing it 14 years ago when we were both dads, just dads. Now he's granddad. I'm not a granddad. There's no sign of me being a granddad.
0: Think he's well, you never know what's around the corner for young Finch.
1: There's no sign. But bottom line is we've still got kids, so we're still dads.
0: Yeah, and that's very down. True. Well, I ain't saying that. He's the presenter here.
1: Oh, I see.
0: Yeah.
1: Oh, that's a nice, interesting name.
0: I know. Exactly. But I won't read that.
1: Anyway, DCD.
0: Jealous.
1: We'll be back in...
0: Valentine's.
1: We're doing a love special, yeah. I don't know what Teddy and Roderick are going to make of that, but I thought they were in fine form the other night.
0: Will there be a lot of... sort of like, what did he call it?
1: Those belly button thoughts, what means
0: belly button songs, that's yes. It, yeah.
1: There will, yeah.
0: Oh,
1: yeah,
0: dear.
1: So there'll be some stories as well.
0: Oh, dear.
1: And by Jove, have we got some stories between us.
0: Last Dance Bev.
1: She's real.
0: She is real.
1: She's real. And
0: have you ever thought about dragging her into it?
1: No. No, I don't want to.
0: Okay.
1: I mean, I know what she was like then. I don't want to burn and see what she's like now. But her sister, dear. Taxi Home Trace.
0: Taxi?
1: Very accommodating.
0: Who ended up paying for that?
1: It was no, we just called a taxi. Oh, she had a mini. It's very difficult to do stuff in a mini, you know.
0: Oh dear. You seem to. Oh, well,
1: I'm going now.
0: You're going. No, I ain't reading that. Hold on. Right, keep your artist coming in. Oh, Richard's
1: here. You're all right. It's Richard. You're safe.
0: Yeah, right. Keep your artist coming in for the musical Wheel of Fortune. So far, the Beach Boys have been picked. Roy Orbison's been picked. As we avoid Frank Carson, Keith Chegwin, and Jimmy Tarbuck are the musical Wheel of Fortune wrong-uns. But here, ladies and gentlemen, 20 past 10, let's crack on with this morning's reverse intro.

So I've gone one, well, from the 50s. That's all I'm saying, yeah. Angry's throwing me off here. You seem to be suffering from interference. There's a really weird voice in the background. It's so annoying. Sort it out. He's gone. But thanks for your kind words there, Angry.

0: Mungo Jerry there, and in the summertime. You can make it, make it good and live by. Have a drink, have a drive, is what he says there, but please don't. The reverse intro again, a 50s reverse intro, goes like this. Wow. Very easy, isn't it, really? Sounds the same going forwards. If you think you know what that is, all you've got to do is text or call the studio. Same numbers apply. And also, please, some more artists for the musical Wheel of Fortune from midday.
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Phil on the South Coast. You only allowed one artist for the wheel. Can you confirm the three ones that you've picked? Can you confirm one of them, please? Come on, let me get all up for you. The sun might have got to his head on the sunny South Coast. I give it all. But more artists for the wheel of fortune. I give it all up for you. Yes, I give it all up for you. As we avoid Frank Carson, Keith Chegwin, and Jimmy Tarbuck. Yes, they all sung a song. Stupidly, they let them get hold of a microphone and sing. And keep your guesses coming through for the reverse intro. Yes, it isn't Donna, Lorraine, and Chris in Queenborough. I don't know why you think it's one of our listeners singing on the reverse intro. Right, is that it, Phil? Is that the one that you want? Okay, we'll put that for the Wheel of Fortune. And we've got your request coming up very shortly as well. We thank you.

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1: Well, shockingly, I believe that the lights down the Minster Road by Pleasant Place, they're still stuck on red. This is really, really stupid, to be quite honest with you, over the fact that no one's there to put a 10p in the meter to keep them going again. But at the moment, the lights are still stuck on red at the roadworks along Minster Road up by the chinky Chinese placey. Lovely. If you go around the island, it's all looking good. The rest of the island's all looking fine. Other than that, we've got to talk about the mainland, don't we? Yeah, both crossings are running fine. Sittingbourne's not looking too bad. Everything's all running very well, apart from outside the railway station. Heading down towards Faversham, there is some... On the A2, there has been an accident on the London Road just before you get into Norton Ash. After that, it's plain sailing on the A2. Slow moving through Raynham, up by the High Street there. Down towards Maidstone, it's all clear as a bell. Down towards Junction 7, no issues there. Operation Brook is happening between 8 and 9 on the M20. That is London Band and Coast Band for the foreseeable at the moment. We have no idea when that's going to be lifted. Maidstone's quite busy. The M2 is all looking good, Coast Band and London Band. On the Choo Choos, the 10:40 to London Victoria is leaving 5 minutes late out of Sittingbourne. And if you're heading to St Pancras as well on the 10:48 service, that's leaving 6 minutes late at 10:54. More travel for you in an hour.
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For Phil on the South Coast, he requested this. So there you go, Phil. Sweet home Alabama. Now, it says here, and I can agree with this, because of going to Dymchurch yesterday. And by the way, I survived the twister, but my goodness me, absolutely. I've never known a ride to go so fast. When Noah come on it with me yesterday, he said, "Dad, this is much faster than the twister at Alton Towers." But yeah, oh, knocked me bandy. And then as of the whiplash on the Dodgems as well, anyway. But anyway, that's enough. A new poll says mums and dads will fork out almost £50 per child just on ice cream alone over the 6 weeks. The average price is now £2.65. Not in Dymchurch, it's £3.50. And kids get through about three a week, which adds up fast. Dirty Leeds tops the chart at £2.86 a time, and nearly one in five parents say that they're paying at least £4 for a single comb. That's me yesterday in Dymchurch. No wonder why 85% reckon the days of 99p whippy are long gone. Absolutely, 99. What was it called? 99. Reason why? 99p. Some parents are feeling it so much that they've skipped buying one for themselves, or even told the kids... Oh, yeah. The kids' vans run out of ice cream. That's why that noise, the old, the siren going off on the ice cream van. Yeah, sorry. Yeah, it's just to let you know they've run out of ice cream. But yeah, £3.50 for a large ice cream cornet and a flake with it in Dymchurch yesterday. And then Madame Pompadour said, asked me, because they only accepted cash at this Fresh Fish place, could I lend her a tenner so I can get a daughter Violet, morning Violet, to some fresh fish? No change. So Madame Pompadour said, "Oh, don't worry, I'll pay you back." Madame Pompadour, don't worry, you've got enough money under the floorboards, love, so don't worry about that, you're fine, okay? My little treat for little Violet. Anyway, right, nearly said the reverse intro there. Reverse intro goes like this.

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That's the clue to the name of the song. You're aged between 12 and 20, those ages, you're besotted with each other.

there you go. Usual numbers apply. My brother's text. He thinks he's the clever one out of the both of us. 99s were never 99p. They were called 99s because each box had a flake of 99 flakes in them. All right, then. You might be clever than me, mate, but I've got more air, remember? Uncle Albert. Why don't you put your head on? You've got your head on upside down.

0: Phil on the South Coast says 99 ice creams are £5. Well, I won't be going there then. The bungalows text, the seaside pub can't cater for angry special needs in providing gluten-free foods for the poor man. You'll never see him down there. Don't worry. He likes his kebab and chips from the local micro pub in the high street in Sheerness. You'll never see him down there.
1: Put on a bit of chilli sauce for me while I devour these 15 pints of real ale.
0: Yeah. And then I have to pick him up, unfortunately. Reversing drug goes like this. Well done to Dee. Well done to Troy, Maria and Gary as well. Maria was Gary's passenger, by the way. Not saying that Gary's flirting. Kim in Patea. Margaret with the clue. Steve the bus. Cheryl. Jan F. Jimmy the postie. Ex-postie. Colin and Dan in Laysdown. You pair of fluffies you are. Roxy Morgan. Mr. Big Steve and Mrs. Big Steve. And me brother and Hugo. Once again, the reverse intro went like this. Fluffies. They'll crucify me next time. You flip it round and it goes like this. From Marty Wilde and the Wildcats from 1959. A teenager in love.

stars. The reverse intro this morning, Marty Wilde and the Wildcats, Teenager in Love. Keep your artists coming for the musical Wheel of Fortune. It's happening after 12, but straight after the lovely news from our Sky link-up. Weekend Danthems is returning.

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1: From the Sky News Centre at 11, a senior advisor to Gianni Infantino has quit in protest at the FIFA president's plan for private investment, saying it's a bad deal. Carlos Cordero says he cannot stand by while FIFA considers selling a stake in the World Cup. The Asian Football Confederation has joined Europe and North America in rejecting proposals. Chelsea manager Xabi Alonso wants the World Cup left alone.
2: I think that it's the common feeling of football people that we want something that we keep in the hands of everyone, that it's for all the people, so we'll keep the game as attractive and as authentic as we like it.
1: Several Palestinians have been wounded in an Israeli airstrike in Gaza just hours after Donald Trump announced a breakthrough deal on Hamas disarmament. The US President's Board of Peace announced a detailed roadmap for implementing the next phases of a peace agreement. Officials say they will focus on humanitarian relief, reconstruction and the withdrawal of Israeli forces. Dr. James Smith works in the territory.
3: This doesn't change anything tangibly, materially on the ground here in Gaza, and is unlikely to for the foreseeable future. As I understand, the plan in terms of its implementation would still take somewhere between 200 and 300 days.
1: The Prime Minister has announced English mayors will be allowed to keep a share of taxes from their area to improve public transport, build homes and create jobs. It's part of Andy Burnham's plan to shift power away from Westminster. A grass fire has broken out near Colchester in Essex as crews say the blaze in Suffolk has stabilised. An area equivalent to 210 football pitches has burnt in Dunwich Heath since Wednesday night. The next Newcastle boss is expected in the UK later. German Matthias Jessler is to finalise terms to replace Eddie Howe. And Sainsbury's is selling Argos for £120 million with no job losses or store closures expected. It paid £1.6 billion for it a decade ago. That's the latest.
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5: Plenty of sunny spells, winds will be generally light and pleasantly warm in the sunshine. Maximum temperature today, 24, it's 22 here on the island at the moment. And tonight, a dry night will follow with clear spells and generally light winds, feeling rather cool. Finally, some sleep. Fresh for all. You ready for this? Your minimum temperature, single figures, 8 degrees. Love it. High tide is at 2:40 this afternoon at a height of 5.6 metres.
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5: 3 minutes past 11 on Friday, July the 31st, the last Friday of the month. Keep your artist for the musical Wheel of Fortune coming in as we avoid Frank Carson, Keith Chegwin and Jimmy Tarbuck. But before we get our pen and paper at the handy, and Tricia, it's not a post-it note size, it's A4. Danagram is in.

Weekend, Weekend Danthems, and other chants. Roger Sanchez there, one of Pete's favourites, especially the video. Eric Pritz and Call On Me, and of course Rosala from 1991, and Everybody's Free. Steve the Buster said, did you spot her? No, not yet. And my brother and head are jumping round respective living rooms, waving their arms in the air, blowing whistles and having it large, having it. That's your Weekend Anthems. They'll return next Friday, although I will add it's the end of September, which is a bit of a while away yet. I don't know what Pete is going to do on the Friday that he covers me. What he's going to do. I think Weekend Anthems might take a turn and go all 70s. Who knows? But anyway, that's the future anyway. Keep your artists coming through for the musical Wheel of Fortune. Still need more. So more of your artists, please, as we avoid Frank Carson, Jimmy Tarbuck, and Keith Chegwin. Yes, they all sung, and they all sung terribly. But it's time to get your pen and A4 paper-sized paper ready for this.

yeah. Pen and paper at the handy, because today's Danagram is not a one-word song. Oh, no, no, no. Today's Danagram contains five words. That's it, five. There are two letters in the first, six in the second, two in the third, four in the fourth, and two in the fifth. So, two letters in the first, six letters in the second, two letters in the third, four letters in the fourth, and two letters in the fifth. And your Danagram this morning. Helen, H-E-L-E-N. Heaviest, H-E-A-V-I-E-S-T. Dumbo, D-U-M-B-O. Helen, H-E-L-E-N. Heaviest, H-E-A-V-I-E-S-T. Dumbo, D-U-M-B-O. Two letters in the first, six in the second, two in the third, four in the fourth, and two letters in the fifth. A five-word song. And the Danagram again. Helen, H-E-L-E-N. Heaviest, H-E-A-V-I-E-S-T. Dumbo, D-U-M-B-O. M-B-O. That'll get your brain cells going. So once again, it's a five-word song. Two letters in the first, six in the second, two in the third, four in the fourth, and two letters in the fifth. And it's a five-word song. And once again, the Danagram is Helen, H-E-L-E-N. Heaviest, H-E-A-V-I-E-S-T. Dumbo. D-U-M-B-O. 07510-984-001 on the text. Or you can even give us a bell on the telling bone. 01795-874-422. Me. Good luck to each and every one of you.

0: Right, we got some controversy here because I was drunk last night when I did this. I've misread a word. Right, so. Steve! Shush. Right. The Danagram this morning is a five-word song. There are two letters in the first, six letters in the third, second. Oh, God, I'm still drunk. Two letters in the first, six letters in the second, four letters in the third. Not two. Four letters in the fourth and two letters in the fifth. Are we clear with this? I'm pretty sure. Because Kim and Potato's got it right and Carol Pete's got it right. So, two letters in the first, six letters in the second, four letters in the third, four letters in the fourth, and two letters in the fifth. Five-word song. I'm sorry, the sun got to me.
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0: I must apologise. So two letters in the first, six letters in the second, four letters in the third, four in the fourth, and two in the fifth. Helen Heaviest Dumbo.
2: Imagine woman got me so blind I can't see.

Right. Can you blame me? I'm 52 and I'm burnt. Right, the Danagram again. Two letters in the first, six in the second, four in the third, four in the fourth, and two in the fifth. Five-word song, Helen, H-E-L-E-N, heaviest, H-E-A-V-I-E-S-T, Dumbo, D-U-M-B, exactly what I am at the moment. I've got to go back to these one-word Danagrams. It's killing me, isn't it? We know it, Cheryl.

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1: Around the island at the moment, everything seems to be better than me. I don't know whether the lights have been fixed along Minster Road yet, so someone get back to me on that one. But at the moment, it looks quite busy along there. Queuing as far back as a Banner Way at the moment towards those temporary lights along Minster Road. The rest of the island is looking very well. Both crossings are running fine. Sittingbourne, it's picking up big time around there. Slow moving around Mill Way and St Paul Street as you go into Eurolink Way towards the retail park. Also slow moving around Cranky Lane and Eurolink Way, and also outside the railway station. And if you're heading round towards Snips Hill, you've got slow moving traffic that way. Let's have a little look at Norton Ash, because there was an accident earlier. It's still a little bit busy in that direction heading towards Faversham, but after that it's plain sailing there. And you've also got your iffy bits in Raynham, of all places. Yeah, because Mears Court Road is shut at the top end, so it's all slow moving around there as diversions are in place. Down towards Maidstone, slow moving at the bottom of Detlin Hill as you get towards junction 7 of the M20, but it's not going to take you that long really. Operation Brook is in force on the M20 between 8 and 9 as well, so a 50 mile an hour speed limit on that way. Non-freight traffic, please use the M2. That's what it said yesterday, and I didn't, and it was lovely. Weren't too bad, really. On the trains, just the one delay, the 11:40 to Faversham, leaving 1 minute late at 11:41. That's all we got for you. More traffic for you in an hour's time.
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7: Ladies and gentlemen, this is Captain Tobias Wilcock welcoming you aboard Coconut Airways Flight 372 to Bridgetown, Barbados. We will be flying at an height of 32,000 feet and at an airspeed of approximately 600 miles per hour. Refreshments will be served after takeoff. 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
2: If you fancy going to a local football game tonight, there's a charity football match at Sheppey United Football Club at Holme Park Stadium. Kickoff is at 7 o'clock. It's Parker's 11 versus HMP Wandsworth. That's all happening tonight from 7 o'clock. A burger van and bar will be open as they're raising money for the Prison Veterans Society. That's happening tonight at Sheppey United. Kickoff is at 7 o'clock. It's Parker's 11 versus HMP Wandsworth in a charity football match, all in aid of the HMP Prisons Veterans Society.
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2: Right. There's been controversy, but we've rectified it. And the sun got to my head yesterday. And him, who part-time presents on a Wednesday, has said something about my fair skin as well. Nothing to mention about the hair. Two letters in the first, six in the second, four in the third, four in the fourth, and two in the fifth. It's a five-word song. Helen, H-E-L-E-N, heaviest, H-E-A-V-I-E-S-T, Dumbo, D-U-M-B-O. Exactly what I am. I am sorry. And the clue is, so you're at your wedding, you're going to marry your other half, the significant other and everything, and all of a sudden, an ex-partner turns up and says those five immortal words. Oh, don't. That's why I'm getting married at Gretna Green. No one will know exactly where. Oh, I've just told you, and I. We can dance.

0: The Crown and Gary Bird and the GB Experience. One more time for Danagram before we reveal the answer. Two letters in the first, six in the second, four in the third, four in the fourth, and two in the fifth. Helen. Helen. H-E-L-E-N. Heaviest. H-E-A-V-I-E-S-T. Dumbo. D-U-M-B-O.
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0: And the clue is, you're at your wedding. It's the biggest day of your life. And you're just about to get hitched and everything. And your ex-partner walks in and says those five immortal words. I dread that day. The wedding, I'm on. No! It's going to happen, isn't it? And you're all invited. Because we're going to hold it up here at the studio, yeah? She'll love that. She thinks she's going to Malta. But Madame Pompadour, I have other ideas.

Supernature and Cerrone for Gary and Cabby, one of his Friday favourites. Steve the Bus is on his way up here to collect a prize that Mo that he won on Mo's show yesterday. I can't find it anywhere, Steve. If you're on your way, if you're on your way up, I found his banana skin, but nothing of any prize wise. Anyway, you might have to do a U-turn, because I can't find it anywhere. Right, let's reveal the answer to this morning's stupid danagram. It's a five-word song. Two in the first, six in the second, four in the third, four in the fourth, and two in the fifth. Helen, heaviest Dumbo was your danagram. Well done to Kim in Patea, Carol and Pete in Minster, me brother Ed and Cheryl at the Willows. Got it right before the clue. And then the clue came in. It's your greatest day, the biggest day of you and your other half's lives. And you're standing there at the altar, and then your ex-partner walks in and says five immortal words. Lazy Les got it right with that. Steve the Bus. As I say, I can't find this prize anywhere. Shaz in wherever. I don't know if it's Faversham or somewhere. Claire in Minster, Kim and Emily, Dan in Queenborough, Soapy and Mrs. Soapy, happy anniversary for today. 16 years ago, you've been wedded. And Mrs. Shrek, all with the correct answer. It should have been me, not of me. Yvonne Fair. There'll be another one-word danagram on Tuesday next week.

0: Yvonne Fair, and It Should Have Been Me. What's this morning's confusing danagram? And if Bertha ever turns up to mine and Madame Pompadour's wedding, I'm for it, to be honest with you. My ex-partner, Bertha. She'll walk in, and I know full well she'll have her knickers down her ankles. Tights are falling down and her hair in rollers. So if you're at my wedding and Bertha, try and just stop her from coming through the doors. Deary me.
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1: From the Sky News Centre at midday, a FIFA senior advisor has quit his role in protest at the governing body's plan to sell off stakes in the World Cup. Carlos Cordero's exit is the latest blow to President Gianni Infantino. The Asian Football Confederation has followed European and North American bodies in rejecting the proposals. Vice President of UEFA, Laura McAllister, thinks more people will distance themselves from the plan.
2: There is discomfort within the administration of FIFA about this proposal. And that doesn't surprise me one bit, because it was a unilateral intervention, something that was ill thought out and had potentially catastrophic consequences.
1: A Hamas official says Israel must end attacks, withdraw forces and increase Gaza aid before they agree to a deal. It's in response to the US President's Board of Peace roadmap covering humanitarian relief, security and reconstruction. Southport killer Axel Rudakubana has been charged with three assaults on prison staff since being detained at Belmarsh. The alleged offences, which date between May and October 2025, include attempted grievous bodily harm. Andy Burnham's deputy says English mayors won't be able to give out tax rebates when they're handed back some of the revenues collected in their area. It's understood some local Conservative and Reform leaders are considering that. But the government says it expects money from income tax and business rates to be spent on public services. Shadow Business Secretary Andrew Griffith says it's another day with more questions than answers.
3: Frankly, Prime Minister, get a grip. You can't just roam around throwing ideas out there, spooking the markets, chilling investment from business who have no idea how these plans are going to get paid for.
1: Firefighters are tackling a blaze on grassland in Essex. It's reported more than 30 firefighters are there at the Middlewick Ranges Nature Reserve south of Colchester. And UK house prices edged up by 0.1% in July. Nationwide says the average home now costs £277,000.
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5: Mostly dry with sunny spells, winds generally light and feeling warm in the sunshine. Maximum temperature 24, still 22 here on the island. Tonight, a dry night will follow with clear spells, generally light winds and feeling rather cool and fresh for all. Minimum temperature 8 degrees. Tomorrow's weather is
6: Saturday,
5: Winds remaining generally light with plenty of sunny spells. An isolated shower is possible, but most of us will be staying dry, feeling pleasant in the sunshine. Maximum temperature 25 degrees. High tide is at 2:40 this afternoon at a height of 5.6 metres.
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5: It is. We're here until 1 o'clock this afternoon. Peter B is here from 1 this afternoon. But because it's the last Friday of the month, let's open up the musical wheel of fortune. You've picked most of your artists, which is good. Hopefully I'll pick some bangers for you. But there are three wrong ones in this wheel. Oh, God, here we go. I've read this bit. Oh, we've hit it already. I've never heard him sing a song before, and unfortunately, I'm going to hear him sing it right now. Ladies and gentlemen, for your dulcet ears, lovely listening tones, and everything else your show likes, here is Jimmy Tarbuck.

you're lucky to hear all that. Steve the Bus is in the studio with me. Jimmy Tarb up there. And When My Little Girl Is Smiling. Never heard him sing it before, and hopefully we won't hear it him singing it again. But then you never know what's round the corner on this wheel. So that's one wrong and down. There's two to go. Oh. Carol and Pete in Minster have chosen. This is a wrong one in my eyes. Michael Bolton.

for Carol, Peter Minster, Michael Bolton, their choice. And unfortunately, I found something decent by him. I've just had a look at Steve the Bus's lovely car. Formerly owned by celebrity John Barrowman. Very nice, very flash. I would stay single if I were you, Steve. And that way you ain't got to worry about some other half sharing that with you. Don't forget, Peter B's here from 1 this afternoon. My brother's picked one. Yes. My brother's gone with Wayne Newton.

bit of Wayne Newton there for me brother Ed. Dunker Shane, as featured in the film Ferris Bueller's Day Off. Yeah, not a bad old choice there, bro. Let's spin it again. We can let you know what's happening at, over the weekend right here on 95.6 BRFM. Oh, no. Oh, dear. It slowed right down. Are you ready for a little bit of Frank?

0: Frank Carson. He brought out a song back in 1973. Ip, dip, chibbity dip. Oh, that's disgraceful, that is. Oh, dearie me. One more on the... one more wrong one on the wheel now. Oh, my. My, please, no. Paymaster! Paymaster, the saviour. He's actually picked a good one here.
1: B.R.

0: for the Paymaster, he picked Def Leppard. And that's the title of the song, Pour Some Sugar On Me. Tomorrow morning, Saturday breakfast, Pete's here, but he's leaving his mouth behind again. So Pete's not here. And I know the reason why. It's the fact that he's working with me until 1 o'clock in the morning. Yeah, so he's not going to get up for Saturday breakfast, but he'll leave his voice behind. Solid 60s with Big L from 10 till 1. Judders between 4 and 7. And the mute, no, hold on, 1 and 4, I should say. Judders is here between 1 and 4. Peter B with the music memories between 4 and 7. That's how Saturday rolls. But yes, just remember that Pete is here, mouth only, tomorrow morning. So no need to text or call the studio. I'm going to do two in a row because I feel like I just need to go and do something in the toilet. Ah, right. Ian James has picked Baz Luhrmann. Do that there. And that one there. And that there. And then we'll spin it again and see who's going to take us up to the travel. Keith Chegwin. At least the wrong ones are out of the way. Two in a row.
1: Ladies and gentlemen of the class of 99, wear sunscreen. If I could offer you only one tip for the future, sunscreen would be it. The long-term benefits of sunscreen have been proved by scientists, whereas the rest of my advice has no basis more reliable than my own meandering experience. I will dispense this advice now. Enjoy the power and beauty of your youth. Oh, never mind. You will not understand the power and beauty of your youth until they've faded. But trust me, in 20 years, you'll look back at photos of yourself and recall in a way you can't grasp now how much possibility lay before you and how fabulous you really looked. You are not as fat as you imagine. Don't worry about the future, or worry, but know that worrying is as effective as trying to solve an algebra equation by chewing bubblegum. The real troubles in your life are apt to be things that never crossed your worried mind, the kind that blindsides you at 4 p.m. on some idle Tuesday. Do one thing every day that scares you. Sing. Don't be reckless with other people's hearts. Don't put up with people who are reckless with yours. Floss. Don't waste your time on jealousy. Sometimes you're ahead, sometimes you're behind. The race is long, and in the end, it's only with yourself. Remember compliments you receive. Forget the insults. If you succeed in doing this, tell me how. Keep your old love letters. Throw away your old bank statements. Stretch. Don't feel guilty if you don't know what you want to do with your life. The most interesting people I know didn't know at 22 what they wanted to do with their lives. Some of the most interesting 40-year-olds I know still don't. Get plenty of calcium. Be kind to your knees. You'll miss them when they're gone. Maybe you'll marry. Maybe you won't. Maybe you'll have children, maybe you won't. Maybe you'll divorce at 40. Maybe you'll dance the funky chicken on your 75th wedding anniversary. Whatever you do, don't congratulate yourself too much, or berate yourself either. Your choices are half chance. So are everybody else's. Enjoy your body. Use it every way you can. Don't be afraid of it or what other people think of it. It's the greatest instrument you'll ever own. Dance. Even if you have nowhere to do it but in your own living room. Read the directions, even if you don't follow them. Do not read beauty magazines. They will only make you feel ugly. Get to know your parents. You never know when they'll be gone for good. Be nice to your siblings. They're your best link to your past and the people most likely to stick with you in the future. Understand that friends come and go, but with a precious few, you should hold on. Work hard to bridge the gaps in geography and lifestyle, because the older you get, the more you need the people you knew when you were young. Live in New York City once, but leave before it makes you hard. Live in Northern California once, but leave before it makes you soft. Travel. Accept certain inalienable truths. Prices will rise, politicians will philander, you too will get old. And when you do, you'll fantasize that when you were young, prices were reasonable, politicians were noble, and children respected their elders. Respect your elders. Don't expect anyone else to support you. Maybe you have a trust fund, maybe you'll have a wealthy spouse, but you never know when either one might run out. Don't mess too much with your hair, or by the time you're 40, it will look 85. Be careful whose advice you buy, but be patient with those who supply it. Advice is a form of nostalgia. Dispensing it is a way of fishing the past from the disposal, wiping it off, painting over the ugly parts, and recycling it for more than it's worth. But trust me, on the sunscreen.

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0: Keith Chegwin there with Destiny. That went well. Jerry the Silverback rang me about 40 minutes ago to let me know that the lights along Minster Road, they are still stuck on red. I don't know why on earth it's taken this long for someone to come out there and put money in the meter to get them to change to green. So traffic's still around the area of Minster Road and halfway. The lower road is starting to back up now from Cassidy Corner all the way towards Barton Hill Drive as the holiday makers, DFLs and everything else come to the island, I should say. Also, slow moving around Millennium Way towards the railway station, either side of the lights there. Both crossings are running fine. Sittingbourne's looking busy around by Kemsley Station. Then going into the main drag of Sittingbourne, slow moving between St Paul Street, Millway and round towards Eurolink Way and the retail park. Slow moving outside the railway station as well. We've also got some traffic building along Keycole Hill down towards Key Street via the A2 that way. The lights are still not working at half. Oh, the lights are halfway. Oh, they're now working. Cheers, Richard. Thank you for that, mate. The lights are halfway and now working. Thank you very much. Someone must have had some spare bit of change and whacked it in the old lights there. Big thank you to Richard at iCars for that one. Slow moving down the bottom of Detlin Hill towards the M20 at Junction 7. Operation Rock is in force as well. M2 is going very well indeed. On the choo-choos, no delays to report. Everything is all running fine. But the main thing is that we know that the lights are now working at halfway along Minster Road. And once again, thank you very much to Richard at iCars for that one. More traffic with Peter B at 1:30.
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1: Last of 25 minutes of the show this morning. Once again, big thank you to Richard at iCars for letting us know that those dreaded temporary lights are now back working. Pain. Absolute pain. Margaret! Margaret has chosen Roy Orbison. Here's one you ain't heard in ages.

Roy Orbison now. I'll never be blue. Bluebell Hill. On Bluebell Hill. Oh, nice of him to sing about a location in Kent. Good choice there, Margaret. Don't forget Peter B's here from 1 this afternoon. We'll mention what's happening on Sunday very shortly indeed. But Troy has chosen, oh, well. Now, Margaret's just our boy. Margaret's going to be over the moon with this. Troy has chosen Elvis.

0: Especially for Troy, he chose Elvis Presley on the Wheel of Fortune. All the wrong ones are gone. Sunday service begins, obviously, with Reverend Roland between 7 and 10. Between 10 and 1, it's Mary for her final Sunday show before she pops away on her hollybobs. The All Sorts Show with Richard Bartlett between 1 and 4. Super Simon is here between 4 and 7. Between 7 and 10, it's Willie with the Vinyl Collection. And rounding off Sunday, Alan Hare with the Real Vision Rock Show. That's how Sunday looks. Spinning the wheel again. Because do one, da-dee-dee-dee. PB's here from 1. Oh, don't forget tonight from 7 till 9, the All Out 80s Boys as well. With some 70s. Nah. No, the 80s, of course. Oh, here we go. The Bungalows chose one.
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0: Why is that not playing? I've no idea. Oh, here we go, Bungalow. He wanted Squeeze. But what's he going to squeeze? I know. He's just shown me a picture of his dog, his Springer Spaniel. But we don't know if it's male or female. Looks like one of your dates. That's what Mrs. Whitstable lets you go out for. 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

0: H.O. 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Good afternoon to my mate Ben. 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Listening with his daughter Fee. Afternoon to the pair of you. Give my love to Lou as well.
1: Lulu!
0: Thanks for tuning in. I'll be back on Tuesday afternoon? No, I've read that wrong. Tuesday morning from 9 until 1. Going to do two in a row now. Spin the wheel. Don't forget, Peter B is here from 1 o'clock this afternoon. The Eagles for Not Deadpool and Fat Rob. That's a bit rude, isn't it? I mean, Rob's probably skinnier than Not Deadpool. And Phil has chosen AC/DC. Two in a row, here we go.

0: The Eagles for Not Dead Paul and Fat Rob. And before that, Back in Black,
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0: For Phil on the South Coast. Still waiting on Peter B's arrival. He's probably stopped off at the shop to get some grub. I need to stop off at the butcher's on the way back and get myself a couple of homemade sausage rolls because they were gorgeous last Friday. Whack them in the air fryer for about 10 minutes and sprinkle some grated cheese over it and some mayo. Yeah, go on. Yeah, so I'm back here on Tuesday morning from 9. Spinning the wheel for the penultimate time. Because I dare say this is probably going to be... Oh, here we go. Kim in Pattaya wants some mother gear.

a bit of Marvin Gaye and How Sweet It Is. Gonna do one more spin of the wheel. Hopefully Peter B will be here shortly. Travel complications, it could be. The brother in the loft has chosen the final one. Bit of Debbie Gibson. Thanks very much for tuning in. Thanks for all your texts and phone calls and everything like that. I'll be back on Tuesday. Have a lovely weekend. Stay safe. Keep hydrated. And don't walk the dogs in the sunshine. TTFN, tune me out. And thank you for your lovely scores there, Bungalow. Ta-ta.

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1: A FIFA senior advisor has quit his role in protest at the governing body's plan to sell off stakes in the World Cup. Carlos Cordero's exit is the latest blow to President Gianni Infantino. The Asian Football Confederation has followed European and North American bodies in rejecting the proposals. Vice President of UEFA, Laura McAllister, thinks more people will distance themselves from the plan.
2: There is discomfort within the administration of FIFA about this proposal. And that doesn't surprise me one bit, because it was a unilateral intervention, something that was ill thought out and had potentially catastrophic consequences.
1: A Hamas official says Israel must end attacks, withdraw forces and increase Gaza aid before they agree to a deal. It's in response to the US President's Board of Peace roadmap covering humanitarian relief, security and reconstruction. Southport killer Axel Rudakubana has been charged with three assaults on prison staff since being detained at Belmarsh. The alleged offences, which date between May and October 2025, include attempted grievous bodily harm. Andy Burnham's deputy says English mayors won't be able to give out tax rebates when they're handed back some of the revenues collected in their area. It's understood some local Conservative and Reform leaders are considering that. But the government says it expects money from income tax and business rates to be spent on public services. Shadow Business Secretary Andrew Griffith says it's another day with more questions than answers.
3: Frankly, Prime Minister, get a grip. You can't just roam around throwing ideas out there, spooking the markets, chilling investment from business who have no idea how these plans are going to get paid for.
1: Firefighters are tackling a blaze on grassland in Essex. It's reported more than 30 firefighters are there at the Middlewick Ranges Nature Reserve south of Colchester. And UK house prices edged up by 0.1% in July. Nationwide says the average home now costs £277,000.
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4: In the local news, Kent and Medway GP surgeries have been plagued with IT issues caused by regular outages, leaving doctors and patients in the dark during appointments. A spokesperson from NHS Kent and Medway have reported they are aware and the network provider are investigating the issues. Affected practices will still open and teams are working hard to maintain regular service as best they can. The church in Hope Street, Sheerness, has been forced to hold services in a cafe following damage caused by children with catapults. It is suspected the youths were aiming at pigeons but instead broke windows and skylights, leaving glass on the floor inside. These events of vandalism and cruelty have been happening since February, and the church and insurance company are looking into a vandalism-proof alternative. And finally, the Sherland Hotel and Londis shop in Eastchurch have been put on the market for £750,000. The shop tenants are hoping to renew their lease, which expires later this year. It is not yet known what will happen to the Sherland Hotel, which houses 17 bedrooms, a gym, spa, function rooms and a bar and restaurant. That's the latest from BRFM. I'm Karen Murray.
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7: Welcome along to your Friday afternoon, BRFM. It is just coming up to 4 minutes past one. Look at the weather, a mostly dry day with plenty of sunny spells. Winds will be generally light and it will be feeling pleasantly warm in the sunshine. A maximum temperature today of 24 degrees. As we move into tonight, a dry night with clear spells and light winds, feeling cool with a minimum temperature of 8. Into Saturday, winds remaining light with plenty of sunny spells. An isolated light shower is possible, but most of us will be staying dry, feeling pleasant in the sunshine with a maximum temperature of 25. Now your sunset will be at 8:45 this evening, and your next high tide here at Sheerness will be at 2:40 this afternoon at 5.57 metres. 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And of course, thank you so much to Dan for yet another brilliant mid-morning show. Dan will be back with us next Tuesday from 9 a.m.
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7: 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BRFM is Peter B with you live, loud and laughing until 4 o'clock this afternoon. But I think right now we should go back to 1989 and join Holly Johnson on that love train, because we are community radio at its very best. 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

Doctor in the House. Do you remember that one? I've got some Brothers Johnson Incoming and Hazel O'Connor from 1981. Are you in the mood for that little competition, the three number one hits just after 2 o'clock? Well, what year will we be looking for today? We will be finding out, probably in about an hour's time.

Do you remember, round about 1:30 this afternoon, we'll be checking in with the traffic and travel, see what is happening on the roads and the rails. Our sponsors will be popping in to tantalise you with their goods, and we'll be looking at the community events guide as well before 2 o'clock. So how many of you today have got to make that payment to Inland Revenue, the payment on account? Yeah, me too. I've got to do that. Well, apparently by 11:59 tonight. Very nice of them to help themselves to my money. Here comes the Brothers Johnson with Stomp from 1980, and then I've got that track from 1981 with Hazel O'Connor, Will You, on BRFM.

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We are 95.6 BRFM. It is 1:35 on Friday afternoon. It is Peter B with you until 4 o'clock. The events guide will be incoming round about 1:46. I've got some Sienna Spyro incoming, some Rick Astley and some Status Quo from 1986. Pete the Crane is on board with Teddy from a supersonic Sunny or Hallows. Hello, Pete the Crane. Nice to have you there. Well, William Paul's not very happy with HMRC. Yeah, they've helped themselves to his sovereigns. I know the feeling. Yeah, I've got to pay by 11:59 tonight, apparently. Not that I don't pay the government enough money in VAT and income tax at the beginning of the year. And I'll make a payment on account just in case you're making a profit. How dare you? Yeah, I've got to do that. Texter 4455 says the halfway traffic lights are getting gridlocked as people keep jumping the roadworks and blocking Minster Road. If that is you, tut tut tut, stop jumping the traffic lights. They're there for a reason.

0: Status quo within the army now at 1:46 here on Friday afternoon BRFM. The events guide is incoming, the afternoon tea at Castle Connection, so stay tuned for that. That is tomorrow. I've got some somber incoming from the beginning of the year and Slade, How Does It Feel? From 1975. Because of course it is nearly time to start topping up a Noddy Holder's pension fund, isn't it? It's nearly that time of year when that song comes out. You know, the Christmas one.
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0: So with our friends at Castle Connections, we do have afternoon tea tomorrow from 2 o'clock till 4 o'clock in the afternoon. It is £15 per person and booking is essential. You've still got time to book in and it does include a glass of Pimm's. 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So this is afternoon tea at Castle Connections tomorrow, Saturday the 1st of August, between 2 and 4 o'clock in the afternoon. It is £15 per person and booking is essential. 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The telephone number is 01795 661277. There'll be more events coming up through the afternoon. 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

So just after the 2 o'clock news, weather and the job spot, we do have that little competition, the three number one hits all from the same chosen year. And I can tell you today that my combined number one hits spent a whole 7 weeks at number one in the UK charts. So what year will we be looking for today? Well, we'll find out soon, and get that text number ready, 07510 984001. I can tell you my third number one hit is The Police. It went to number one in December of my chosen year and stayed there for 1 week. Does that give you any ideas? Drop in on the text, 07510 984001. It is 1:55 Friday afternoon, BRFM, 26 degrees outside, about 25 degrees inside. Not that I mind, I quite like the warmth, to be honest. Taking us up to the news and weather on the hour. 1987, the year of the hurricane, Terence Trent D'Arby, If You Let Me Stay. And I do believe that was the year of the rewind as well, this morning with Dan. So I think in 1987 we had the hurricane in October, didn't we? October 1987. And didn't we have all that snow at the beginning of 1987? And we still went to school. Oh, these days. Two snowflakes, can't go to school. Everything's shut, everybody goes home early. Yeah, I know. I'm in one of my whinging moods. Just see me tax bill.

0: As we approach 2 o'clock on this Friday afternoon, the 31st of July, we are going to go live to the Sky News Centre for the latest Sky News from AJ. We've got the weather, the job spot, and that little competition, the 3 number 1 hits. But what year are we looking for today? As certified by the UK official charts company, they spent a combined 7 weeks at number one in the UK charts, including one track for 4 weeks.
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2: A funeral director who kept bodies for months after they were meant to be buried and gave families the wrong ashes is being sentenced. 48-year-old Robert Bush, who ran Legacy Independent Funeral Directors in Hull, also spent more than £42,000 on holidays. Hull Crown Court has heard statements from more than 200 victims. Judge Mr. Justice Hilliard says Bush was motivated by financial greed.
3: I do not think that I have ever known offences affect so many people and so many people so deeply. No sentence I pass can put right the harm that the defendant has done.
2: FIFA's president has lost one of its senior advisors after Asia's governing body said it wouldn't back plans to sell stakes in the World Cup. European nations, including England and Scotland, have threatened a boycott if it goes ahead. The High Court's thrown out a legal challenge against the construction of a Chinese mega embassy in central London. It means work can start on converting the former Royal Mint headquarters into Beijing's diplomatic outpost in Britain. Those living nearby had complained about spying fears, but the intelligence services say combining multiple sites makes monitoring easier. Mark Nygate says local residents will appeal.
4: This isn't just a David and Goliath battle. It's a David versus two Goliaths. Ask the residents versus the Chinese and UK governments. It is a battle that is too important to give up.
2: Southport killer Axel Rudakabana has been charged with multiple attacks on prison officers. 3 incidents allegedly occurred at Belmarsh Prison between May and October last year. Betfred's planning to axe 600 jobs. The gambling firm says it's going to shut 132 shops from September. It's blaming increased costs, including higher national insurance contributions and tax increases paid by the sector. And local mayors won't be allowed to hand out income tax rebates when they're given a share of what's collected in their area. That's the latest from the Sky News Centre. I'm AJ Walsh.
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0: Thanks, AJ, for the latest news. The job spot is incoming, but right now, let's have a look at the weather. It's 24 degrees outside the studio here at Windy Ridge, and we can expect a mostly dry day with plenty of sunny spells. Winds will be light and it will feel pleasantly warm in the sunshine. It does say maximum numbers today of 24 degrees. That's round about 12 degrees cooler than it was on Wednesday. Moving into tonight, a dry night with clear spells and light winds, feeling cool with a minimum overnight of 8, and I think that will be rather pleasant. Moving into tomorrow, winds will remain light with plenty of sunny spells. An isolated light shower is possible, but most of us will be staying dry. Feeling pleasant in that sunshine with maximum numbers tomorrow expected to be 25 degrees. Your sunset will be at 8:45 this evening and your next high tide here at Sheerness will be at 2:40. That's this afternoon at 5.57 metres. 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Peter B, fingers crossed with you for another couple of hours until 4 o'clock. That job spot is incoming and we have our 3 number 1 hits. All from the same chosen year, and they did combine 7 weeks at number one in the UK charts, including my first track, which went to number one on the 25th of February and stayed there for 2 weeks. It is Bee Gees with Tragedy, but what is the year we are looking for? 07510 984 001 on the text.
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We started off our little competition, the three number one hits just after 2 o'clock, with Bee Gees and The Tragedy. That was a number one hit in February of my chosen year, and it stayed there for 2 weeks. It's a little bit quiet on the text at the moment, 07510984001. Got to say hello to Sarah. Hello, Sarah. Lovely to hear from you. Hope you are well. You have got the right answer. Well done. And Teddy in All Hallows. Teddy is the dog. He's got the right answer, as has Pete the Crane. Nice to have you there, folks. Hope you are well. And Michael over there in City Morn has got the right answer, as has the crew down at the Royal in Faversham. Now, Wellin Paul, the self-titled competition king. Same as yesterday, Wellin Paul. You need one, but is it up or is it down? Now, in fairness to Wellin Paul, we'll leave him alone because he does join me in my box of tricks on a Saturday, as he calls it. And I think that this week he is tidying up the cellar in his house, because apparently last week he had to go out to some gig in a pub, which probably involved beer. Right, so my third number one hit is from Tubeway Army. It is Our Friends Electric. It went to number one on the 24th of June. And it did stay there for 4 weeks. Obviously, the voice of Gary Newman under the name of Tubeway Army. But what is the year we're looking for today? 07510984001 on the text. And I can tell you, Steve the Bus has just come in with the right answer. Lovely to hear from you, Steve. Hope you are well. What year are we looking for? 07510984001.

I said he was a little bit quiet on the text, and blimey, you've all woken up. This is going to be a roll call. Welcome along to Friday afternoon BRFM. It's lovely to have you there. It is Peter B keeping you entertained, apparently, until 4 o'clock, although we do use the term entertained loosely. Now, if you do listen to BRFM and you have heard me play that track before, that does bring back happy memories. They always seem to be on the radio, driving around London, me on the back in the back seat of the car, my dad or my mum driving. When my dad used to work at the post office tower, now the telecom tower, we used to go and pick him up after work, after seeing my grandparents in London. And that always seemed to be on the radio, and that always brings back happy memories for me. So we started off with the Bee Gees and Tragedy. That went to number one in February of my chosen year, stayed there for 2 weeks, and that was a Gary Numan and Tubeway Army with Our Friends Electric, and that went to number one on the UK charts on the 24th of June, and it stayed there for 4 weeks. Now, before we do that roll call, my third number one chosen today went to number one on the 2nd of December. It only stayed there for 1 week, so it wasn't the Christmas number one in my chosen year. But yeah, certainly was a good track. It did get a little bit of criticism at the time, particularly bearing in mind the other tracks they'd done. But let's see where we are. Right. Pete the Crane and Teddy have got the right answer. Sarah, as I say, lovely to hear from you, Sarah. You've got the right answer, as has Steve the Bus. Ian G is on board. Lovely to hear from you, Ian. You have got the right answer, as has Michael over there in Citybourne. And the Royal Crew down there in Faversham, you have got the right answer as well. And talking of Faversham, Caroline from East Lynne is on board and got the right answer. And I've just looked at the Faversham weather station, and it's 26 degrees in Faversham. Nanny Millwall is on board. Hello, Nanny Millwall. Lovely to hear from you. You've got the right answer. Dan from Queenborough, he said, is the year? Yes, it is, Dan. Glad you are there. Anvil in Minster, he says, good day. All right, Anvil. Yeah, you've got the right answer. And Welling Paul has come in with the right answer as well. He says, your comments are spot on. I'm going to have you in the cellar tomorrow with your box of tricks and a beer. Well, I think that's an offer we can't refuse, isn't it, Welling Paul? So my third number one hit is The Police, It Is Walking on the Moon. It went to number one, as we say, on the 2nd of December and stayed there for 1 week. But what is that year we are looking for? 07510 984 001. You've got about 4.5 minutes to get onto my leader and winner board. And do remember, oh no, no prizes, but we don't have any losers either. We only have winners and runners up here on BRFM.

Walking on the Moon with the Police, my third and final number one hit, here for you on BRFM on our little competition. Now, I did mention the Christmas number one in my chosen year. Well, that went to number one on the 9th of December of my chosen year, and it stayed there for 5 weeks. And that Christmas number one was Another Brick in the Wall, Part 2 from Pink Floyd. Now, some other tracks we could have had from my chosen year. We could have had We Don't Talk Anymore from Sir Cliff Richard. We could have had Cars with Gary Numan. We could have had Message in a Bottle from The Police. And we could have had Ring My Bell from Anita Ward. They were all number one hits from my chosen year. Let's do the final roll call and let's get on with the rest of the show. Because to be honest, you are all in nice and safely now. So we're doing the final roll call and then I'll give you the answer. Well, Pete the Crane and Teddy from the Supersonic Sunny All Hallows. Sarah, Steve the Bus, got a track coming up for you shortly. Steve the Bus, nice to have you there. Ian G, Michael over there in Sittingbourne. Nanny Millwall, Caroline from East Lynn. And yeah, it's 26 degrees in Faversham. The crew down at the Royal in Faversham, just over the road from East Lynn. Dan over in Queenborough. Good day, Anvil in Minster. Yeah, you've got the right answer. Welling Paul's got the right answer as well. And I tell you, someone we've been missing for a couple of weeks, the Paymaster. I wonder where the Paymaster is, because he normally does have a go at our competition. And no Sharon and Dave today. They must be out shopping, so hopefully they get a request in a little bit later on. But nothing from Sharon and Dave today either. Anyway, that year we were looking for, did you get it? It was 19. Well, Mark Peters, my father, the legend, would say he was a good year. But doesn't he say that about every year? It was 1979, and the Christmas number one of that year was Another Brick in the Wall, and it stayed there for 5 weeks. Well done for taking part. It's just a little bit of fun for you on a Thursday and a Friday afternoon. And all being well, I think I'm back next Thursday. I don't think it's Doug next Thursday. I think it's me. So we do it all again just after 2 o'clock, after that news, weather and job spot. Well, I've got some breakfast in bed from Steve the Bus, and we've got some Genesis with Follow You, Follow Me from 1978, before that all-important Traffic and Travel here on BRFM.

especially for Steve the Bus. And we do have some proper music coming after 2:30. We do the double with the Jewellers. Hello, Simon. Hope you are well. Simon back on Sunday from 4. We also do the double with Madness, NW5 and One Step Beyond. And we wrap it all up with Damian Marley with My Sweet Lord from the summer of 2023. Now, Steve the Bus, we have a question coming up for you. Is it a double decker or a single decker?

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1: Just before we go into the traffic and travel at 2:32, so I asked Steve the bus, is his bus a double-decker or a single-decker? Because Pete the Crane and Teddy wanted to know. Now, Steve the bus has texted in and said, we don't call it a double anymore, we just say it is a decker. So I would assume Steve the bus is driving a decker, not to be confused with a Black & Decker, a power tool, or a double decker, which was one of those chocolate bars. And Simon's just been on the text. He says, how fabulous, lovely to hear you. And his first track after 4 o'clock on Sunday will be My Sweet Lord. So stay tuned for that. Nice to have you there, Simon. Hope you are well. Right, let's look at the roads. Well, we're busy over Bridge Road and onto Millennium Way. Now, the map is showing an accident near the train station and traffic is almost stationary there, and you are queuing all the way back down onto Trinity Road. So just be aware of that. The map is showing an accident. If you are near the scene, please do let me know. 07510 984 001. Marine Parade is looking busy along near Invicta Road. The junction with Halfway Road and Queenborough Road is slow, as it always is. And as you move on to Minster Road, that's looking quite slow as well. Moving along Queenborough Road, not too many problems. Queenborough Corner continues to be a problem. And Queenborough High Street at the moment, you're queuing all the way from Stanley down to Queenborough Corner. And just as you go up near the Queen Philippa, that's also looking quite slow. Looking at Cowstead Corner, as you come off the 249, onto Cowstead Corner, along the lower road, you are almost stationary all the way to Barton Hill Drive. Just be aware of that. Both crossings are reporting fine with no major issues. And we've got a clear run at the moment all the way down to Stockbury. And if you're really nice, you can come back as well. The major junction, Grovehurst Road, you know, that big roundabout, that is quite slow there. Looking at the A2, Newington High Street, Raynham and Chatham Hill all are quite slow. And as you approach the Key Street roundabout in Sittingbourne, that is slow. The centre of Sittingbourne, as usual, is adding about 10 minutes to your journey. So just be aware of that. Once you do get through Sittingbourne, you do have a clear run almost down to Faversham. You do slow down near Bapchild. I do believe there were roadworks there earlier due to a water leak. And there's a little bit of a stop-start outside Tenham, near Crispin's chip shop. Once you get through that, you're okay. Down to Faversham, where you slow down a little bit. I've just had a look at the M2. I cannot see any major problems. However, on the trains. Right, we do have various problems on the trains. Dover Priory service is running about 30 minutes late due to an incident. The Ramsgate service is running about 10 minutes late due to an incident. The Faversham service is running about 10 minutes late due to an incident, and the list goes on. So do check before you travel on the trains. There'll be more traffic and travel round about 3:30 if you ask nicely. But in fairness, it's in my contract. I've got to do it anyway.
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1: Hang on. Just stop that. Right, Steve the Bus has texted in. Breaking news, listeners. When did we find out about this? Steve the Bus has just texted in and says, I've actually now retired. When did this happen, Steve? Did you forget to notify us or did I miss a memo? Do let me know. Lovely to hear from you, and I'm sure you probably don't miss driving a big bus round the roads these days. The roads just get worse and worse.
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1: 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And thanks to Texter 1949. The M2, this has just refreshed. The M2 Junction 5 London bound is at a standstill. This is the M2 London bound from Junction 5 through Junction 4 at Hempstead Valley, past Hove Way, almost up to Junction 3 and beyond. The London bound is at a standstill on the M2. I'll keep an eye on that and I'll bring you more information as we get it. Thanks to Texter 1949 for flagging that up. But if you're on the M2 London bound, anywhere from Junction 5, past Junction 4, Hempstead Valley, and onto Junction 3, you are actually stationary at the moment. And it does look like there is quite a nasty accident. I'll keep an eye on that and more traffic and travel coming up as soon as we get it.
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Hey, you! Don't watch that! Watch this! This is the heavy, heavy monster sound! The nuttiest sound around! So if you're coming off the street and you're beginning to feel the heat, well, listen, Buster, you better start to move your feet to the rockin'est, rock-steady beat of madness!

0: Damian Marley with My Sweet Lord, closing off the proper music section here on BRFM. And Simon will be starting his show on Sunday at 4 o'clock with that track. And I've just searched, done a little bit of research on that one. You know, it was originally released by George Harrison. That version, Damian Marley, was actually released in the summer of 2023. It was July. The system does say August, but it was actually July 2023. Well, Mark Stafford is incoming to try and sell you his wares, as is Roland on Sunday Breakfast. We've got the news and weather on the hour and a coffee break with Kelis featuring CeeLo Green. I've got some Coldplay and Sting, so don't you touch that dial. I'll be back shortly.
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10: A funeral director has been sentenced to 20 years in prison for preventing the lawful burial of dozens of bodies. 48-year-old Robert Bush admitted 67 offences spanning 12 years in Hull. Police discovered the deceased decaying at his premises in 2024. A court heard some mothers were given the wrong ashes for their unborn babies. Bush also stole more than £5,000 from charities. Judge Mr Justice Hilliard called the actions disgraceful.
11: His behaviour towards their living relatives was characterised by dishonesty, deception and heartlessness. If he could reuse a coffin that someone had already paid for, he would do so. The premises at Hessel Road were in an appalling state.
10: Katie Walston chose Bush to cremate her miscarried baby in 2023. What she found out horrified her.
12: He'd never cremated my baby at all. He'd picked up the baby's remains from the hospital, and after then there's no trace of where that baby went. That's a question that I would always want to ask him, is what did you do with my baby? It's torture.
10: In other news, Andy Burnham's calling on FIFA president Gianni Infantino to quit over the controversial plan to sell a stake in the World Cup. With a backlash growing to the investment plan, the Prime Minister says he's the wrong man to lead world football's governing body. Shadow Foreign Secretary Dame Priti Patel is warning a Chinese embassy superhub will compromise Britain's national security. Construction of the site near the Tower of London can go ahead after a High Court challenge against planning permission was dismissed. Southport killer Axel Rudakabana has been charged with 3 assaults on staff while he was at Belmarsh Prison. One allegation involves pouring boiling water over an officer last May. Firefighters are tackling a blaze on grassland in Essex. It's reported more than 30 firefighters are at the Middlewick Ranges Nature Reserve south of Colchester. And Betfred's planning to close 132 shops and cut more than 600 jobs. The gambling firm's blaming higher taxes and economic uncertainty. That's the latest. I'm Chris Milligan.
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0: Thanks, Chris, for the latest news there. It is coming up to 3 minutes past three on your Friday afternoon, BRFM, the last Friday of July, and you've still got time to pay the remainder of your tax bill until 11:59 tonight. Mostly dry with plenty of sunny spells, winds will be generally light and it will feel pleasantly warm in the sunshine. Maximum numbers of 24. Right here at the studio, it is 24. Into tonight, 8 degrees, a dry night with clear spells and light winds, feeling cool. Now into Saturday, winds will remain light with plenty of sunny spells. An isolated light shower is possible, but most of us will be staying dry. We'll be feeling pleasant in the sunshine, maximum numbers of 25. Your sunset will be at 8:45 this evening, and your high tide has just happened at 2:40 this afternoon at 5.57 metres. 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It is Peter B with you until 4 o'clock this afternoon. But I don't know about you, but I think we need a coffee break. I think we do.
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Just having a quick look at the M2. Traffic does appear to be easing as you go London bound on the M2. Between Junction 5, the Hempstead Valley roundabout, and onto Junction 3, it does all appear to be clearing up. But please still approach that area with care. So I've got some Coldplay and some Sting from 1994, right after John and Vangelis from the beginning of 1980. It is I Hear You Now. 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

for Coffee Break here on your Friday afternoon, BRFM. There is Coldplay from the year 2000, a track called Yellow. Well, we're rounding off the Coffee Break today with the 1975 in May 2020 after Sting and When We Dance. Let's say hello to Red Ed. Red Ed's on board mending fence posts in his neighbour's back garden. But can you play The Man Who Can't Be Moved by the script? Of course I can, Red Ed. Lovely to hear from you. Hope you and Donna are well. That'll be on for you before 3:30. Thanks for tuning in to BRFM. How they shine for you. Euro Millions estimated jackpot £76 million tonight. More events coming up on the events guide as we approach 4 o'clock. The traffic and travel at 3:30. 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

0: The Script with the man who can't be moved, especially for Red Ed, mending fence posts in the garden. At least it's not too hot today. Worthy traffic and travel is incoming around about 3:30.
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0: It is coming up to 3:30 on your Friday afternoon, BRFM. Now let's look at the roads where the accident near the Sheerness train station does appear to have cleared, but the traffic is still very, very slow around there. And that takes you over to Bridge Road and onto Briel Way as well. The Millennium Way is busy, and as you go round onto the High Street and to Halfway Road, that is busy as well. Round the corner onto Trinity Road and round the roundabout onto the Broadway, that is all slow there. As we move along Halfway Road, you know that junction between Borough Road and Minster Road is slow in all directions. As we progress along Minster Road towards Barton Hill Drive and towards Harps, that is quite slow there. Going over to the other side of the island, Queenborough Corner, that's slow. Queenborough High Street, Gordon Avenue, onwards to Rushenden Road, all very slow. And as we say, as you approach the Queenborough Corner, that is slow. That little roundabout near Aldi is slow as well. And as you come off the 249 onto Cowstead Corner, you are literally stationary from Cowstead Corner all the way along the lower road to Barton Hill Drive. So do approach that with care. Both crossings do appear to be reporting fine with no major problems, and that 249, you've got a clear run down to Stockbury. The centre of Sittingbourne, as usual, is continuing to be slow. That's adding about 7 or 8 minutes to your journey, as is Key Coal Hill, Newington and Raynham High Street. As you get through Sittingbourne, once you get to the other side of Bapchild, you're not looking too bad, and you do have a clear run almost down to Faversham, where you slow down near Ospringe. Bapchild and Tenham on the A2 are a little bit slow. I have just checked in on the M2, and the accident that was reported earlier does appear to have been cleared. And the M2 at the moment is reporting no major problems. On the trains, as I mentioned earlier, we do have various services running late. The Dover Priory service is running about 3 minutes late, now expected at 3:44. The London Victoria is running approximately 15 minutes late. The Faversham service is running about 20 minutes late, now expected about 10 past four, and the list goes on. This is all due to incidences on the railway or near the train stations earlier today. So the best advice from Southeastern is check before you travel on the trains. That's it for Traffic and Travel on Friday afternoon, BRFM.
5: BRFM has the island's traffic and travel news first and fast with Honours. 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
2: Queen there with These Are The Days Of Our Lives, and that was Freddie's goodbye song. Right, well, do remember that the Castle Collections afternoon tea is tomorrow, starting at 2 o'clock until 4. Booking is essential. It is £15 per person, and that does include a glass of Pimm's. You can give them a ring on 01795 661277, or you can visit the centre or contact them on Facebook. But this is tomorrow, the £15 per person afternoon tea at Castle Collections. Runs from 2 o'clock until 4 o'clock, includes a glass of Pimm's, and as we say, it is £15, and booking is essential. And on Monday, if you feel like getting arty, we're having a chalk art day. What could possibly go wrong? One parent's nightmare is certainly a glitter, but chalk is another subject. Monday the 3rd of August, starting at 10 in the morning until 2 in the afternoon. Meet at the Sweet Hut. All chalk is provided. Just bring your ideas and your enthusiasm. So that is a chalk art day. Monday the 3rd of August, starting at 10 in the morning until 2 in the afternoon, and that is at the Sweet Hut over at the Lees in Minster. All chalk is provided. Just bring your ideas and your inspiration. And as we do say, do remember, if you would like your event featured on our events guide, do send an email over to Karen, office@brfm.net, and we will certainly do the rest. Give us as much information as you can. Is it cash only? 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And you never know. 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

If you listen to the Music Memories on a Saturday afternoon with me from 4 o'clock, I do often say, I hope the music brings back as many memories for you as it does for me. Now, that track I'm playing there, Snap with Exterminate, that was released at the beginning of 1993. I certainly remember playing that at Mobile Discos with Michael over there in Sittingbourne. In fact, my late brother, Marky B, he used to have a little boogie to that one as well if he came along with us. And talking of the music memories, if you can join me tomorrow, well, I've got some Katrina and the Waves, I've got some Beach Boys, I've got some Leslie Gore, It's My Party, and the Four Seasons, Let's Hang On. And if you fancy some Neil Diamond, some ELO and Drifters, you're also in the right place because they'll be on the Music Memories tomorrow from 4. But right now, it is December 1966. What were you doing? Were you sitting in the park with Georgie Fame and the Blue Flames? It might have been a bit cold.

0: A number one hit for Marmalade in 1969. Oh, bloody, oh, blah, da. Well, I said, what were you doing in December 1966? And Michael over there in Sittingbourne said, I was at Avery Hill College in London training to do some random job. Landed up at Sedgehill Primary School on teaching practice, apparently. Sounds a bit like a nightmare to me. Other things we've learned is Steve the Bus has actually retired, but Steve the Bus Jr. is still driving out of the Maidstone garage. Things we've learned today. Oh, and I moan a lot. If I get in one of my moany moods, believe me, oh, I moan.
1: 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The latest news, next.
0: Well, this delightful ditty means it's the end of the show, and I have to say thank you so much for your company. 95.6 BRFM, community radio at its very best. I hope you have as much fun as I've had today. Well, you know me, whinge about something. All we can do is sit and wait from the end of 1989. I'll catch you tomorrow on the Music Memories from 4. Keep it 95.6 BRFM.

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1: From the Sky News Centre at 5, a funeral director has been sentenced to 20 years in prison for preventing the lawful burial of dozens of bodies. 48-year-old Robert Bush admitted 67 offences spanning 12 years in Hull. A court heard some mothers were given the wrong ashes for their unborn babies. Judge Mr Justice Hilliard called his actions disgraceful.
2: His behaviour towards their living relatives was characterised by dishonesty, deception and heartlessness. If he could reuse a coffin that someone had already paid for, he would do so. The premises at Hessel Road were in an appalling state.
1: There's growing pressure on FIFA's president to step down after three football confederations rejected his proposals to sell stakes in the World Cup. The Prime Minister says Gianni Infantino is the wrong man to lead the organisation. An Israeli source says there won't be a withdrawal of the IDF from its current yellow line in Gaza unless Hamas undergoes genuine disarmament. Donald Trump's announced his Board of Peace has reached an historic agreement with the militants laying down their weapons. Opponents of the new Chinese super embassy in London have vowed to fight on after a high court challenge about granting planning permission was dismissed. Local residents say the site could be used to spy on critics of Beijing. Andy Burnham says his plans for England's mayors to keep a share of taxes collected in their area will give them more in their hands. They'll keep a slice of income tax and business rates to spend on their priorities. The Prime Minister made the announcement on a visit to Sheffield.
3: Wherever you live in this country, the postcode of where you live or where you were born doesn't actually determine what your life should be like. That's what I'm on a mission to change. You know, no kid here born in any of these streets around here should have kind of harder life or fewer life chances than anyone born anywhere else.
1: And Chelsea have been fined £10 million and given a suspended two-window transfer ban. It's after the club admitted breaching rules relating to payments to agents. That's the latest. I'm Chris Milligan.
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4: In the local news, Kent and Medway GP surgeries have been plagued with IT issues caused by regular outages, leaving doctors and patients in the dark during appointments. A spokesperson from NHS Kent and Medway have reported they are aware and the network provider are investigating the issues. Affected practices will still open and teams are working hard to maintain regular service as best they can. The church in Hope Street, Sheerness, has been forced to hold services in a cafe following damage caused by children with catapults. It is suspected the youths were aiming at pigeons but instead broke windows and skylights, leaving glass on the floor inside. These events of vandalism and cruelty have been happening since February and the church and insurance company are looking into a vandalism-proof alternative. And finally, the Sherland Hotel and Londis shop in Eastchurch have been put on the market for £750,000. The shop tenants are hoping to renew their lease, which expires later this year. It is not yet known what will happen to the Sherland Hotel, which houses 17 bedrooms, a gym, spa, function rooms and a bar and restaurant. That's the latest from BRFM. I'm Karen Murray.
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1: From the Sky News Centre at 6, a funeral director in Hull who let bodies rot in storage while giving families the wrong ashes has been jailed for 20 years. Robert Bush also admitted preventing lawful burials and stealing from charities in a 12-year crime spree. The sentencing judge said the 48-year-old was motivated by greed. Katie Walston chose Bush to cremate her miscarried baby in 2023. What she found out horrified her.
2: He'd never cremated my baby at all. He'd picked up the baby's remains from the hospital, and after then there's no trace of where that baby went. That's a question that I would always want to ask him, is what did you do with my baby? It's torture.
1: The Prime Minister's calling on the head of FIFA to quit over his plans to sell stakes in the World Cup to private investors. Andy Burnham says Gianni Infantino is the wrong man to lead football's global governing body. An Israeli source says it won't withdraw from its yellow line in Gaza unless there's genuine disarmament by Hamas. Donald Trump claims the militants have agreed to lay down their weapons, with his Board of Peace reaching a historic agreement. There's no timescale, though. The US president addressed the issue at a cabinet meeting.
3: Will it go through its ups and downs? It's a very complex situation over there. The people are very complex and difficult. In many cases wonderful, in many cases not so wonderful. It's a great breakthrough. Nobody thought that would be possible. To disarm Hamas.
1: Hamas insists Israel must end its military operations and withdraw troops from Gaza. Construction of a controversial Chinese super embassy in London can go ahead. A challenge against planning permission has been dismissed. Betfred's planning to axe 600 jobs. The gambling firm says it's going to shut 132 shops from September. It's blaming increased costs, including from higher national insurance contributions and increases in taxes paid by the sector. And Eddie Howe says it's been the privilege of my lifetime to be Newcastle manager, as the club has now officially confirmed his resignation. He leaves after nearly 5 years in charge. That's the latest. I'm Chris Milligan.
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and gentlemen, this is Billy McCluskey from Palm Springs reporting for NBC Sports of America. 20 seconds to the start of the 31st Palmetto race on Hudson.

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1: From the Sky News Centre at 7, a funeral director in Hull has been jailed for 20 years for storing bodies for months while handing grieving families the wrong remains. Robert Bush, who's 48, admitted 67 charges, including fraud and preventing lawful burials. One woman says she'll never recover after learning she was given material believed to contain animal remains instead of the ashes of her unborn baby. Detective Superintendent Alan Curtis is from Humberside Police.
2: Many families have had to relive the loss of someone they've loved, whilst others will continue to live with questions that may never be answered. My hope is that today's outcome provides some measure of resolution that Robert Bush has been held accountable for what he did.
1: Pressures mounting on FIFA boss Gianni Infantino as a second senior member of the organisation's condemned his plans to bring in private investment to the World Cup. Chief Operating Officer Kevin Lamour is accusing him of deceiving the governing body's staff. Earlier, senior advisor Carlos Cordero resigned in protest. Former FA chairman David Bernstein doesn't think Infantino will last.
3: What he's done is divisive, it's bad judgment. I mean, it's really smacks of major incompetence, to put it nicely. He's losing the confidence of his audience, of his mandate, and therefore he may have to go. I think it's quite possible.
1: FIFA says nobody is selling football. An Israeli source says it won't withdraw from Gaza unless there's genuine disarmament by Hamas. Donald Trump claims the militants have agreed to lay down their weapons for good. A court's given the green light for construction work to start on a Chinese super embassy in central London. Objections from residents living near the former Royal Mint site have been dismissed. The budget will take place on the 28th of October. Chancellor John Healey says he'll use it to move money and power out of Westminster. And Sainsbury's has agreed to sell Argos for around £120 million. Swift Partners is buying the digital retailer from the supermarket, which is putting more focus on its core food business. That's the latest. I'm Chris Milligan.
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0: wonderful Wax with Bridge to Your Heart from 1987, got to number 12. And who were Wax? Well, that was the duo Andrew Gold, the American singer-songwriter who did Thank You for Being a Friend, I Wanna Thank You. Oh, you could do this with me, Colin, couldn't you? Ready? Thank you for being a friend. Yeah, okay. Maybe not. And the other half of Wax was Graham Gouldman from 10cc. So what a great duo that was. Always love that song. Always love that one. Such a happy, bouncy song. Anyway, welcome to the All Out 80s show. This is show number 18. It's just me, Carlos Fandango, and no Johnny Pilko this week, I'm afraid. I'm sorry, ladies. No Johnny Pilko means just 2 hours of Carlos Fandango. It's a bit of a letdown, I know. I must admit that. Oh, and there's Colin the Pig as well. So, you know, things are looking up already. And, of course, it's the beginning of the weekend. This show signifies the beginning of your very, very special weekend. Now, I said Johnny Pilko wasn't with us, but I was kind of lying because he is.
1: OK, coming up soon from 1982 is Imagination. But what did they sing about? Was it music and fights, A? Music and tights, B? Or music and lights, C? Have a think about it and we'll let you know.
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0: That was Fun Boy 3 with Our Lips Are Sealed. Keeping big secrets there in 1983, and it got to number 7. Great song, I love that one. Just got a real vibe about it. I love, always like that one. And before that was Oingo Boingo, they were called, with Weird Science, theme from Weird Science, from 1985. Didn't chart in the UK, and that was from the title track from the 1985 John Hughes film Weird Science, starring Kelly LeBrock. Sorry, Colin, I drifted away there for a second. I recently had my birthday. We forgot to celebrate it on the show, so it's a bit of a belated Billy No Mate's birthday celebration on the show today, but we thought, Colin and I thought we'd sing Happy Birthday nevertheless.
1: Happy birthday to me.

0: Hip hip. 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Cheers. I'm going to sip, sip a glass of wine. Oh, that's nice. I feel better now. Here's the first question from Johnny Pilko.
1: Okay, coming up soon from 1982 is Imagination. But what did they sing about? Was it music and fights, A? Music and tights, B? Or music and lights, C? Have a think about it and we'll let you know.
0: Taking you back to 1988, a number three from Kim Wilde with You

0: That was Bardo with One Step Further from 1982, and it got to number two. That was the UK Eurovision Song Contest entry, which finished seventh with 76 points in 1982, following on from a big win with Bucks Fizz the year before, making your mind up. So didn't do quite so well that year with Bardo. I feel like Bardo is a sort of either a the great Bardo magician name or an evil sorcerer in an old Arabian adventure sort of film. Bardo. Anyway, that's what I think of the name. It reminded me of earlier I mentioned Wax, the duo. Well, with Wax, I can never hear that word without thinking of the Pink Panther films when Inspector Clouseau's saying there was English Wax, yeah, French Wax, that kind of thing, Wax. And yeah, it's funny, isn't it, how these words and songs kind of remind you and take you and transport you to different places. Anyway, you know, I had to fire the guy that I hired to mow my lawn the other day. He just didn't cut it. I know it was, Colin, I know. Here's the answer to Johnny Pilko's question.
1: The answer to my imagination question was, in fact, music and lights.
0: Did you get it right? There's the question.

0: Music and Lights from Imagination in 1982, and it got to number 5 in the charts. Wonderful, groovy song.
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that was Black Box. No, Colin, don't even go there. Black Box with Ride on Time from 1989, a huge number one hit. Played a lot on the radio, played a lot in clubs, and extremely repetitive. And that sort of ushered for me, it ushered in the 90s sort of repetitive era. And it's been sort of repetitive ever since then, really. You know, there's been a formulaic sort of music ever since. Do you know, today my wife apologised for the first time ever. Mm-hmm. She said she's sorry she's ever married me. yeah, more of that sort of thing to come. I'll have a quiz question of my own, actually. I'm going to randomly just flick through. Modern Love gets David Bowie to where on time? Is it A, the shops, B, the church, or C, the car? So, Modern Love gets David Bowie to where on time? Is it A, oh, Colin, you're going to guess A, the shops, B, the church, or C, the car? He's not sure, but I'm sure you're sure. I'm not sure you're listening, but if you are listening, I'm sure you're sure of that answer. Anyway, I've got also a 80s movie quote for you. I'm going to do it as accurately as I can. And he or she shouts in this scene, so cover your ears slightly. Not too much, though. You want to hear it. Say hello to my little friend. And again. Say hello to my little friend. Say hello to my little friend. It could be a couple of different types of films, that one, but here's the first half lyric quiz. Well, hello, my darlings. Here's your lyric quiz for the first half of the show. And she'll tease you, she'll unease you, all the better just to please you. She's precocious, and she knows just what it takes to make a pro blush. Well, I must say, she sounds a little dirty to me. Nevertheless, good luck, possums.

0: Elton John, Latin name Eltonicus Johnericus. Sad songs from 1984 and made number 7. Big hit, that one, and a popular song. Love that one. He has made a lot of good songs, I would say, and that was one of them. Very good. Before that, of course, was Crowded House, Better Be Home Soon from 1988, and their, I believe it was from their debut album. That was in 1987. Didn't make a hit in the UK, but it was an Australian and New Zealand number 2 and a Canadian number 1. Whoa. Number 1 is number 1 wherever it is. I asked you a question before the previous couple of songs. Was Modern Love gets David Bowie to where on time? Was it A, the shops, B, the church, or C, the car? Well, if you know your 80s and you know your 80s music, then you'll know it's B, the church. You knew that. Oh, yeah, okay, Colin. Did you know that? Well, if you did, I want to give yourself, you to give yourself a prize. I don't know what it might be. It might be a pound coin out of your own pocket, into your other pocket, left pocket. It might be a pat on the head. Or maybe, what would be a nice little thing to do to yourself? No, not that. Okay. We'll move on swiftly. I also asked you a quote. Say hello to my little friend. Well, who said that? What was that film? Well, it was Al Pacino, and it was Scarface. Don't call me Scarface, as the old song goes. Now, did you get the lyric that Dame Edna Everage, or a vague impression of her, did? Well, if you didn't get the lyric, here's another reminder. And she'll tease you, she'll unease you, all the better just to please you. She's precocious, and she knows just what it takes to make a pro blush.
1: Don't you forget about me. Don't.
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Son of John Lennon, Julian Lennon, with Too Late for Goodbyes from 1984, and it made number 6 on the charts, quite rightly so. It's an underrated, underplayed, forgotten gem. Here's the answer to the lyric quiz. Did you get it right? It is, of course, Kim Carnes with Bette Davis Eyes from 1981, and it made number 10. Her hair-

0: knows you.
1: And there we have it, Kim Carnes with Bette Davis Eyes. Bette Davis, what an actress. One of my absolute favourites from the golden era of Hollywood. Silver screen legends. I mean, her eyes were mesmeric and her performances were just amazing. If you ever get a chance to see it, watch Whatever Happened to Baby Jane. The Nanny is also a good one, but she's phenomenal. And did you know, here's a little factoid for you, the original of that song was by Jackie DeShannon in 1974. And it's almost a completely different version of the song. What they did with it here in this cover version was really good, because the original is good. It's quite a bouncy, jaunty sort of old-fashioned style of song, but it's worth listening to just to see the comparison. But there you go, little tip-off. Uncle Carlos gives you all the best tips with the music. Speaking of which, I can tell you what's coming up in the second half of the show after this next song. We've got UB40, Dire Straits, Modern Talking, Yazoo, The Kinks, Alexander O'Neill, and many, many more. But first, we've got Billy Idol in the form of Generation X.

0: 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How about that? 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
3: From the Sky News Centre at 8, a funeral director has been jailed for 20 years for letting bodies rot in his mortuary while handing fake ashes back to scores of grieving families. 48-year-old Robert Bush hoarded bodies at his premises in Hull and stole from charities during a 12-year crime spree. Judge Mr Justice Hilliard says financial greed led to his shocking decisions.
4: So little was the regard he had for the deceased or for the feelings of their relatives that he would provide them with what purported to be the ashes of a particular person at a time when that person had not in fact been cremated at all. Whose ashes he provided, we cannot know.
3: Prime Minister Andy Burnham has described Gianni Infantino as the wrong man to lead FIFA. The head of football's governing body is under growing pressure over his plans to sell a stake in the World Cup. The organisation's chief operating officer, Kevin Lemoore, accused him of deceit. The Southport killer has been charged with three attacks on prison guards. In one, Axel Ruder Cabana is accused of pouring boiling water over an officer at HMP Belmarsh in South London last year. The 19-year-old has since been transferred to Broadmoor Hospital. The mayoral contest in Greater Manchester has gone into a second round. No one's got the necessary 50% needed to replace Andy Burnham. That means it comes down to second preference votes, with the seven candidates whittled down to two. Either Labour's Bev Craig or Reform's Cyan Astley will win. Turnout was 25%. Rob Ford's a professor of political science at the University of Manchester.
5: We don't have any figures, we just know the top two. But if the stakes look like the polls do, then it does suggest that this is Bev Craig's race to lose. But as you mentioned, there's an awful lot of second preferences to count now, so it could be some time before we find out for sure.
3: 600 jobs are going at Betfred, the gambling firm's blaming rising costs and a worsening economic climate. And the Scottish Premiership season's just kicking off. Rangers under new boss Derek McInnes are at Dundee United. The score's 0-0. That's the latest. I'm Chris Milligan.
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0: Kickstart my heart. I love that. Love the vocoder voice at the end there. Right, that was... Okay, a bit contentious because it's got umlauts in it, so it's... Everyone calls them Motley Crue, but I know it's Mötley Crüe. So that was Mötley Crüe with Kickstart My Heart from 1989. Didn't make the UK charts, but it was from their 1989 album, A Doctor Feel Good. And I love that song. Lots of energy on that one. And it's quite a raucous, rambunctious number. I don't know if I got all the words right there. You know, my wife, she told me I've really grown as a person. Well, her actual words were, you've got fat. But I knew what she meant. I've got a question for you. Which 1986 movie centres on a robot known as Number 5? Now, I've not seen this film, but I've got it on DVD and I'm going to watch it at some point, no doubt. So I've never seen it. I wouldn't get this one right if you asked me. But I've got the answer in front of me. Which 1986 movie centres on a robot known as Number 5? What do you reckon? Now, this time, have a think about what you're going to give yourself as a prize. You've got to give yourself a good prize if you get an answer like that right, surely. So, here are some suggestions. A great, big, fat, hot mug of Horlicks. Or maybe grab yourself a couple of big, round, juicy melons and slice those babies up into a bowl and have a lovely, healthy, sweet treat.
1: Cracking cheese, Carla.

0: That was UB40, If It Happens Again, 1984, number 9. And before that was one you don't hear very often, is Fred Wedlock, Oldest Swinger in Town, from 1981. And that was number 6. What great lyrics and fun words. What a great song. I hope the station carries on playing that one from time to time, because it's a cracker. Tis a cracker. So, and it's one I didn't hear until fairly recently, actually. I never knew that one until I was sort of going through my Guinness Book of Hit Records. I thought, Fred Wedlock? What's all that about? And it turns out he's an English West Country folk singer specialising in scrumpian western that fuses comical folk-style songs. And there we go. Who knew? Every day's a school day. It really is for me. And next up, we've got the second half question from Johnny Pilko via the wonderful modern magic of telephone.
1: Right, coming up soon, we have got Modern Talking from 1986, got to number 4. That was talking about a brother. Was it A, Brother Dewey, B, Brother Louie, or C, Brother Gooey? Have a think about it, and we'll let you know shortly.
0: Well, there's a poser for you. You may know that straight away. As I say, give yourself a nice, sensible little prize. And I know some of you probably were fanaring at the last set of prizes I suggested, but that's all on you. That's all in your little filthy minds.

0: Champagne, How About Us, from 1981, made number 5. Champagne, I'm the sort of person who looks things up like that, and the champagne is spelt C-H-A-M-P-A-I-G-N, so it's not spelt like the drink champagne. So I'm the sort of person who looks that sort of thing up. But I do it for you. I do it for the love of you and our audience that we respect and love so much. And we do these things for you, you know. I looked it up, and it's because the band comes from Champaign, Illinois, and it's spelt that way. We know the Americans can't really spell things properly, let alone say them. And before that, we had Dire Straits, wasn't it? I do know that a couple of our audience... Well, a few of our audience like Dire Straits. We've had that requested before. But what a jolly, jaunty track that was. Twisting by the Pool, 1983, and it made number 14. Good song, that one. I gave you a question before the songs there, which 1986 movie centres on a robot known as number 5? The answer, of course, was Short Circuit.
1: Short Circuit.
0: Now we've got Johnny Pilko's question reminder for you, which was all about Modern Talking, the band, and their song Brother Something. Here it goes.
2: They was talking about a brother. Was it A, Brother Dewey, B, Brother Louie, or C, Brother Gooey? Have a think about it, and we'll let you know shortly.
0: Ooh. What happened to his voice there? Let's play that again.
2: And we'll let you know shortly. And we'll let you know shortly.
0: Answers on a postcard, what he was up to at the time. Could it be that he was bending over and stretching or gargling or eating an apple? Let us know what you think.
2: And we'll let you know shortly.
0: Great. Okay, Colin. Right, say stop. Just say when. I'm going to flick through this fact book. Can we do a live fact? Ready? Okay, stop there, yeah. And that's page 351, 1-4. You sure? Yep, okay. The inventor of the Uzi submachine gun was imprisoned for illegal possession of a firearm. Hey, ironic. You know, my wife threatened to divorce me when I said I was going to give our newborn daughter a silly name. So I called her Bluff. What part of the hospital has the least privacy? The ICU. I see you. I quit my job at the concrete plant as well the other day. You know, my job was just getting harder and harder.
2: Okay, the Modern Talking question. Done a track about a brother. The answer was, in fact, B, Brother Louie.
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0: What a song! Banging track, tune, as they say these days. That was Situation by Yazoo, and that will be one that Johnny Pilker will be absolutely gutted to have missed on this occasion, because it will be one of his Pilko's picks at some point. That was from 1982 album Upstairs at Eric's, also a B-side, only a B-side, of Only You, which was a big hit, and finally charted at number 14 as a single in 1990. So it's got quite a story and quite a history attached to that song, but what a song that was. Love it. And Alison Moyet's voice combined with Vince Clarke's, you know, fantastic musicianship and music awareness is it's just brilliant. So we've got another lyric quiz question coming up, and the answer will come up in this last final quarter of the show, and we've got a famous talented person to lend us their voice posthumously.
1: Nice to see you, to see you nice. Here's your lyric question for the second half of the show. They put a parking lot on a piece of land where the supermarket used to stand. Before that, they put up the bowling alley on the site that used to be the local pally. Now, good luck. And don't tell the others, but you're my favourites.

0: the Water Boys with Spirit, or Spirit. That always reminds me of that word. That word's another one that reminds me of a film. Reminds me of Monty Python and the life of Monty Python's Life of Brian, where I think it was one of the Roman centurions says, "Spirit, the boy has spirit." That always makes me laugh. That was another one that didn't chart, from Scottish band's This Is The Sea album. But I thought it was quite a good song, so I put it in there, and a very short song as well. Before that was New Order with Age of Consent from 1983, and that was the opening track from their Power, Corruption and Lies album. Again, didn't chart, so I've given you three in a row that didn't chart. I don't want to apologise, because that's really good to discover some different music if you haven't heard those tracks before. That said, we have got some seriously good tracks coming up to close out the show. The last three tracks are great because they are Fandango's faves, Pilco's picks, and the Big Banger. Always good songs. Here's a reminder for the lyric quiz question. They put a parking lot on a piece of land where the supermarket used to stand. Before that, they put up the bowling alley on the site that used to be the local pally. So there's Mr. Forsyth giving you an extra little, well, let's call it a Brucey bonus, a second stab at hearing the lyrics there. Second chance to find out what you think they are. What do you think they are? Do you know those lyrics, or are they completely alien to you? Well, they're coming up very shortly, and when I play the song, the very next song is going to be the answer, so we'll play that shortly. I've got a question in the meantime, which was, how many members of the public were surveyed for answers to each of the everyday questions in Family Fortunes? How many members of the public were surveyed for answers to each of the everyday questions in Family Fortunes?
1: Fandango's faves. Fandango's faves. Fandango's favourites.
0: Songs that I think you should listen to. And the answer to the lyric quiz question is, of course, a Ray Davies song, The Kinks, Come Dancing, 1983, number 12. Enjoy.

0: My Pilco's pick, Alexander O'Neill, Saturday Love from 1985, got to number six. Another fantastic upbeat track featuring the wonderful Sherelle. Fantastic duet. Love that track so much.
1: How did he do that? Okay, so his choice was Alexander O'Neill, and I've actually come to like that song a lot more than I used to. I sort of, you know, thought club music was okay, but it is the soundtrack to a lot of our lives, isn't it? All these songs, you might have danced to it, met someone to it, and you had your first conversations, first kisses to those songs, all that kind of thing, you know, and it might have blossomed into a beautiful romance, courtship, engagement, marriage, kids, and mortgage, and all the other stuff, and then divorce, and oh dear. Okay, and I woke up this morning. You know, I woke up this morning to find that someone had dumped a load of Lego bricks on my doorstep. I just don't know what to make of it. And do you know, if you have an overdose, if you ever have an overdose of Viagra, there is actually an antidote for it. It's called My Bits Are Flopping. How many members of the public were surveyed? Is that right? Surveyed. I keep saying surveyed. For answers to each of the everyday questions in Family Fortunes. Well, did you know the answer? I'm sure you did. It was 100! And now we've got the big banger to close the show.
2: Attention, stand clear and stand by for the big banger.

0: And that, my friends, is a big banger. And we love big bangers on this show. So that was Bryan Adams' Summer of 69 from 1985. Did you know that only got to number 42 in the charts? Isn't that crazy? For a song like that, that's such a big banger and such a well-played song on the live pub circuit. Anyway, sadly, it's that time of the show where we have to say au revoir, goodbye, auf Wiedersehen, etc. Colin, say goodbye. Thank you. And I'll say see ya from Johnny and fare thee well from me. Have a lovely weekend.
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2: From the Sky News Centre at 9, a funeral director has been jailed for 20 years for letting bodies rot in storage while giving families the wrong remains. Police say there was evidence Robert Bush, who's 48, used a communal store of unidentified mixed ashes to give to bereaved relatives. He admitted 67 offences following a police raid at his premises in Hull, including fraud and preventing lawful burials. Karen Dry entrusted the funerals of both her parents to Bush.
3: We all deserve dignity in death. And this was totally denied to our loved ones. Deep scars remain due to the terrible violations committed against our loved ones. It is agonising to recall a baby denied a proper cremation and left in a paper bag.
2: FIFA's president is under pressure after another senior member of the organisation condemned his plans to bring in private investment to the World Cup. Kevin Lamore has accused him of deceiving the governing body's staff. The Greater Manchester mayoral by-elections gone to a second round after no candidate met the 50% threshold. Round two's only being contested between Labour and Reform to decide who replaces Andy Burnham. A court's given the green light for construction work to start on a Chinese super embassy in central London. Objections from residents living near the former Royal Mint site have been dismissed. Anna Morris smashed the Commonwealth Games 4,000-metre individual pursuit record on her way to gold. The Welsh cyclist beat England's Josie Knight by more than 6 seconds at the Velodrome in Glasgow. She says she's thrilled to become champion.
4: That's the last title that I've been able to win in the IP. So, got national champs, world champs and European, and I would like to be able to have Commonwealth Games added. It's amazing, yeah.
2: After claiming silver in the 10-kilometre scratch race, Morris was downgraded to fifth for obstructing another sprinter. And Dundee United lead Rangers 1-0 at half-time in the first Scottish Premiership match of the season. Lachlan Rose tapped home for the hosts. That's the latest. I'm Chris Milligan.
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Welcome to the live sessions with Alan Hare. That was Step It Out, Mary, the Hot Rats. And we've got Shanaki in. They're just setting up, so it'll be a little while and we'll play a few more songs. Here's the Ashen Keys and Capricious, local band.

0: Sally Ironmonger there, Backstreet Boozer. And we got Shanaki in. Hello.
1: Hi, guys.
2: Hello.
0: All right?
1: Yeah.
2: Yeah, all good.
1: Now, we found this lovely little studio of yours.
0: Yes.
1: Very pleasant indeed.
0: I know I'm going to ask you loads of questions, but I know we're kind of running a bit late because we're setting up and things. So we'll get you to do your first song first. What's this one called?
1: Right, it's called Whiskey or the Devil. It's an old Irish drinking song, which a lot of our songs tend to be. A lot of our audience tend to like get drunk a lot and dance around like lunatics. So it's called Whiskey or the Devil. It's like this. Brave boys were on the march off to Portugal and Spain. Guns are beating, banners waving, devil.

0: That was great. I really enjoyed that. What's with the name? How did you come about the name?
1: Well, we wanted a... Really, the funny old thing about this band is we never really should be here, actually, because we only got together when I was getting hand-fasted to my partner, Vonnie, and I wanted to show the rest of the family what I'd used to do. I got this band together, and we needed a name that's kind of Celtic-y, a bit folky, and we decided on, after a bit of research, Shanachie, which is actually an old Gaelic word for storytellers.
0: Oh.
1: So back in the day when there was not anywhere else to go, you know, no pictures, no pubs, whatever, apart from the alehouses, you used to go and see the Shanachie for stories, and that's what we are, storytellers, Shanachie.
0: There's three of you at the moment. Do you have a drummer sometimes?
2: We do, yes. He pitches up when he can. He does a bit of work with other bands as well, but he enjoys what we do, and he comes along more as a, well, because he enjoys himself, basically. It's good.
1: That's the whole thing about this band. It's like we started originally with myself and another drummer who was a friend of mine, but he was a bit miserable, and he didn't like noisy, punky folk rock. He wanted to do acoustic stuff, so he left us, and we found our lovely drummer man. Pat found our lovely drummer man, Brian, who is never not smiling. He's just such a lovely man to play with, and he's a brilliant drummer as well. You know, he's fantastic. But when we started, I put an advert out for a mandolin or fiddle player, and Pat called, and I thought he was mad, because I sort of told him what we do and what we want to do, and I said, where are you? He said, Gravesend. Now I'm down in Dungeness, and I said, well, we're a bit far for you to come, mate. I rehearse down in my little studio down here in Dungeness. He went, no, actually I quite like it, I'm going to come down. The man's mad, so he's still here with us now, so there you go.
0: So you all live different sort of areas of Kent, really?
1: Yeah, we're spared about a bit. Well, I live down in Dungeness. Roger's in...
3: down in Birchington, down in Thanet, yes. Ah. A bit of a jaunt everywhere, yeah.
1: And Pat's in Gravesend, so yeah. And so is Roger. So is the drummer Brian, in Gravesend as well. Yeah.
0: So you kind of class yourself like folk punk?
1: Yeah, punky folk rock. You know, I'm an old punk rocker. I've never been a brilliant musician, as you've just heard. So I'm quite happy that that Pat and Roger and Brian actually stay with me, you know. So I think they're either on drugs or something. But, my whole ethos is like the whole thing about storytelling and folk and punk. Punk and folk are quite close, really. I've been in around folk music for a long time with my website, folking.com, since 2000. So it's what I am, you know.
0: Well, I know you're giving us a list of a few songs. Blackfriars Bridge, The Men They Couldn't Hang.
1: Oh, yeah, Paul Simmons. Men They Couldn't Hang are brilliant. They're sort of one of the most underrated bands. And Paul Simmons is an amazing songwriter. He writes a song nearly every night. He's that prolific. And there's lots of stories I could tell you about me getting drunk with The Men They Couldn't Hang, but I won't. But it's just such a great songwriter, the way he sets the scene. And Blackfriars Bridge is a perfect example of that.

0: That was great. The men they couldn't hang. Now, I know, because you do folk stuff, so you've interviewed quite a lot of people, haven't you?
1: Yeah, I have. I've interviewed many, many people. I've done, you know, it's a pleasure. I'm so lucky to have done that. I semi-own a folk website called folking.com, and it's kind of like the go-to. It's always been respected. They like us and trust us. And I've interviewed many, you know, Fairports, Steel Ice Band, it goes on and on. You know, loads of people kind of, I don't like to say, but they know of me, and I sort of count them as my friends now. It's all to just black gigs for us, really. You know, I mix with the folk circuit of the UK to try and sort of get on the festival circuit, so it's always an ulterior motive.
0: Do you do the Chiropody, the Fairport?
1: I cover the my two main festivals I cover, and I do promotional work for, with voiceovers and interviews and previews, is the wonderful New Forest Folk Festival, which is an amazing folk festival. It's a small festival, but it's absolutely brilliant, lovely atmosphere, and I get free beer and food all weekend. And then the other one I do is Chiropody, of course, which is Fairport's one every year. I've been going up there 30 odd years now. You know, my kids grew up on the floor of Chiropody Field, you know, so, and I do backstage interviews for that as well, so yeah.
0: It'd be great fun.
1: It's tiring, but it's lovely. When I joined folking.com, I'll just tell you quickly, we met in a pub. I've met him at Chiropody, and we met at a pub, and I said to my wife at the time, I'm going to get a job on folking.com, you know, I'm going to get paid for this, they want me to do interviews and stuff. Went to a pub in obscure place in, I don't know, on the M20 somewhere, and I met them, and within 5 minutes I knew there was never going to be any money. There was never going to pay me, and there was just two guys who run this folking.com website. This was in 2001, and of course audio's come forward now, so I do a lot of audio podcasts on it and things. But I'll tell you something, and this might ring quite true, what I've had through that website, you know, the joy of meeting all these people and having so much fun and learning about folk and folk music, folk rock, far outweighs any money they could have given me anyway, to be honest. You know?
0: That is true. And it's the music business, is it? There's not really much money to make unless you're really big and famous.
1: No, quite right. When there's four of us, you know, when we don't get paid a vast amount of money, we're never going to be rich.
0: No. Sometimes it's pot luck, though. You never know.
1: Yeah. But we enjoy it, and we share the beer money.
2: That's about as far as it goes. Yeah.
0: Okay, what's the next song?
1: We're going to do a little song of mine now. I've always wrote songs, and growing up around Rochester, and my informative years in Rochester, Strood, and living in Rochester and bringing up my kids. Before that, this is a song about your first girlfriend that you meet. It's a kind of, you probably know of the Singing Lions. It's on that sort of vein, but I've been around as long as the Singing Lions, so you're not the only ones who can write a good song about Medway. But it's called Isle of Rain, and it's about your first love. It's a bit cynical, but I hope you enjoy it.

0: It's the kind of bane of our life, that song. Wherever you sit around at festivals, everyone goes, do a Sight of Rain, you know. But we love doing it. It's a great song.
1: It's a great song. I love it. I thought that was really good.
0: Thank you.
1: Just as good as the Singing Loins.
0: Oh, man, yeah. You know, I love them to bits. We followed them around for years, but, you know, as I often say, you ain't the only ones who can write a song about Medway Boys. But, no, I love them. I mean, there's no malice there at all with them. But, you know, the River Medway's always been an inspiration, hasn't it? You've got the mud flats and the bridges, and it's just, you know, just a lovely thing to sing about.
1: Yeah.
0: Your first girlfriend.
1: The Medway Delta.
0: Absolutely.
1: Isn't it?
0: Absolutely.
1: So it's great.
0: Absolutely. Quite right.
1: We better mention, actually, website. So if people want to look you up, where can they find you?
2: We've got a Facebook page. You can go to Shanky Folk Rock Band. And also, that's also the same. We've got an Instagram account, also Shanky Folk Rock Band. And yeah, we're hoping to get a website up shortly, actually. So we'll let people know when that's out. Yeah, but it's coming soon.
0: Yeah, that's under construction. It's going to be shanky.co.uk. We're trying to get it ready for Cropredy because we're going up to Cropredy. We're playing at Cropredy this year at the Fringe Festival at the Red Lion. It's a big gig for us because it's a packed pub, huge pub, obviously with loads of Cropredy fans. So we're playing up there on a Thursday. But we've got a mad run of gigs coming up. It's mental. We've got...
1: mention a few then.
0: Yeah, we've got Broadstairs Folk Week, which starts soon. And we're doing the Saturday, Sunday, Monday of the Broadstairs Folk Week in St Mary's Chapel. And then we're doing the Bradstone Mill. And then we're doing Saunders, which we love doing Saunders. They're just complete and utter lunatics in Saunders. And the Broadstairs Folk Week, I've done some coverage on it. It's just such a great week. Mm. People just want to go out and have fun, don't they?
2: Yeah.
0: It's just that all the pubs are packed and they just love the music, you know. They, we just play to mad people. Last time we played at Saunders, we didn't, but our audience broke the floor because they were dancing so much. But at the end of it, Pat's wife came out to me, Vanessa, she does a lot of photos for her. She said, "Here, Paul, you've broken the floor." I said, "What do you mean I've broken the floor?" She said, "No, not you. The people who were dancing to your songs have broken the floor." And the floor had a hole in it and they had to put a sign up, warning, danger, broken floor. So me and Roger took a picture of each other looking at it with their thumbs up going, Shanky broke the floor. It's our claim to fame at Broadstairs Folk Week. Thing,
1: yeah. Have to write a song about it.
0: Yeah. We should do, we should do. Stop yeah, it. I'll do that.
1: I haven't been for ages, but I found last time I went, there was a lot, not just folk, there was a lot of indie rock bands. There was all sorts playing there now.
0: At Broadstairs?
1: Yeah.
0: I mean, we're so busy there. We play three, maybe four gigs there, so we don't get a chance to look round. It's a shame, really. But this year, I might be persuaded to sort of stay because Pat's got an Airbnb because he's posh. and we might do a gig and then, you know, have a few beers and go and see a few more bands, which would be quite a nice change for us. Because usually we dive in, dive out, you know. A bit like that. Same as Sweeps Festival. We do three gigs at Rochester Sweeps every year and, you know, we're on the main stage and then we do a load of pubs there and it's like mental, you know, by the end of the night, you're tired out, you know, but because we're very old.
1: You do the Castle stage, don't you?
0: We do. The main stage is the Castle, which is lovely about that song, actually, because we've been doing that main stage gig for a few years now. People are beginning to know the Rochester song, Isle of Rain, and it's such a great feeling when they start singing along it with that song, you know, about walking over Rochester Bridge and you're playing it in Rochester Castle. It's fantastic. It's a great thing.
1: Amazing stuff. Okay, we will play Hey Jealousy, Jim Blossoms.
0: Oh, yeah.
1: Another band you picked.
0: Oh, yeah.

0: That was good, wasn't it? Gin Blossoms. I must start with you, Paul, before you do your next song. Who influenced you when you were growing up and now? What sort of music do you like?
1: Well, I started having piano lessons when I was 11, and I was pretty rubbish at it. Well, not rubbish, but I didn't practice enough. As Pat says, I still don't. I liked playing what I liked, playing, making up tunes and things.
0: Yeah.
1: And it was a very stern Mrs. Brown, my music teacher, who said to my dad, my poor old dad who paid for these lessons, she said, Mr. Johnson, she said, I think it's time that we, you know, maybe stopped these piano lessons, because Paul doesn't seem to want to play what I tell him to play. He just wants to play his own tunes all the time. So I got chucked out of piano lessons, basically. But I grew up with, like, post-punk. When I became aware of music, it was like the Sex Pistols, and then it was the Clash and the New Model Army and all the post-punk, a little bit of New Romantic stuff. But it wasn't until I actually found a Fairport CD in my ex-wife's father's collection. It was Gladys Leap from 1986. I thought, what? They was always going on about Fairport, so I put it in and I was just like, whoa, you know. Then the Levellers came along, and that even better, because that crossed punk and folk. So I was away then. It's been all that all the way through then, really. No looking back, really.
0: What about you?
2: Me? I've only come to kind of folk quite late, you know, in terms of musical taste, I suppose. But I was more into listening to, like, you know, people like Ry Cooda doing all his sort of early sort of Dust Bowl sort of music, yeah. You know, and lots of mandolin and slide guitar going on. And, yeah, that was kind of like... when I was getting into stuff, but you know, but I did a fair amount of time playing prog rock guitar for a Genesis tribute band, which sort of went on for longer than I intended.
0: Who was best, Peter Gabriel or Phil Collins?
3: Peter Gabriel.
2: Gabriel any day.
1: Yeah, Peter Gabriel. Salisbury Hill. There's an folk group called Urban Folk Quartet, and they do a version of Salisbury Hill. If you haven't heard it, check it out. It's amazing. It's amazing.
0: Good stuff, yeah.
1: But Roger came from that sort of background as well, didn't
3: you? Yeah. Well, the funny thing is, when I learned at school to play guitar, the guy that taught us, he was like sixth form, the cool guy in the sixth form, and he was into folk, and he used to play or teach us things like Sally Free and Easy and like Bert Jentz things, you know, really. Yeah, so yeah. I sort of quite enjoyed that. And I'm a prog man as well, Genesis and Yes, yeah. And all that. But I got into Fairport Convention, and I've been going to Cropperty for the last 23 years, I think. Wow. When I met my partner, she was always going. So, yeah, but the last two I've missed, unfortunately. But, yeah, but the Beatles really is the main influence when you're growing up. Always comes back to the Beatles.
1: Yeah.
3: Great songs, great songwriting.
1: They were, weren't they?
0: Did a bit of everything, really.
3: Anything that's... it's well done, you know, not this like manufactured stuff. Some of this, people have got talent and it's a good song, and yeah, go with anything, really. Yeah.
0: Yeah. Can't see yourself as AI later on then through the years.
1: Oh my god,
3: it's going to take over.
0: It will, when it slowly take it over.
1: The closest I've got to AI is I use a tablet now instead of having a song sheet on a rack when I play, you know.
0: Yeah. Okay, what's the next song?
1: We're going to do a tune now. I think we're going to have a little tune. It's an Irish tune, actually. Obviously we get called to do a few Irish gigs. We played a wake. It's a fantastic gig. You wouldn't believe it was a wake. It was all partying. Never seen anything like it. But yeah, we do a few Irish tunes. This one, actual tune, is a pretty little thing. It almost sounds a bit Scottish in its style, but it is Irish. It's called Made Behind the Bar. So it's no words, so I can relax and not sing at you.
2: Yeah. Oh, yeah. After three, yeah. One, two, three.

0: That was nice. A nice little tune, isn't it?
1: Yeah.
0: Your gigs, you get a lot of people dancing to your gigs, didn't you? And
1: we do. Yeah, I mean, obviously, we'd love a fiddle player, actually. If any fiddle players out there listening who want to join us for some, especially for even just for some songs, it would be great. But Patrick, he's actually, he's quite modest, really, because he's a brilliant musician and he can play anything. If you give him a gazoo or a banjo or an old tea chest or,
0: didgeridoo?
1: A didgeridoo, yeah, whatever, he'll just play it. He's an amazing character. That's why I'm always amazed that he stays with us, with me. And it's great because Pat, when we go and do gigs, Pat's instruments look like a music shop because he brings a mandolin, a mandola, a squeeze box, he plays accordion as well, flute, he plays on a couple of our songs. It takes up most of the gig with Pat's instruments. It's quite amazing.
2: Mouth organ.
1: Mouth organ, yeah, of course. That's there as well, isn't it? Yeah.
0: We'll play New Model Army, Purity, isn't it?
1: Oh, yeah.
0: Great song.
1: Beautiful song.

0: Rycoda there, Billy the Kid. They've done some good stuff, Rycoda, didn't they?
1: Oh, yeah, fantastic guy, yeah. I suppose he's a guitarist, really, and a maestro on the slide guitar, of course, and the mandolin, yeah.
0: Mm. Yeah. Well, I mean, talking about, say, our local scene, Medway, we've got lots of great musicians, haven't we, around the Medway area, yeah. And Kent, really, isn't it? There's a lot of good local artists.
2: Yeah, there is. It's I don't know what it is. It's always been that way, hasn't it? You know, if you look back, if the Prisoners, you know, you had the artist, Billy Childish's lot, you've had the Singing Lions, you've had the Dentists, all these bands that sort of rocked Medway, really. Mm. I grew up with that lot, really, you know, so quite often I'd go along and there'd be the Dentist or the Prisoners or the Singing Lions would be playing in a pub somewhere, you know. I don't know what it is. I think it must be saving the water, or it's just living by a river, or we're just all bored and we have to start bands in Medway towns. I don't know. It's strange. But I actually moved to Rochester because of that.
0: Yeah.
2: I lived in Raynham, and my drummer at the time played in a brilliant punk band, if you're old enough and you're out there listening, Sulfate. The drummer at the time, Andy Baker, I moved to Rochester to get in that circle of punk and punk rock bands, and I ended up with the drummer from Sulfate, Andy Baker, in one of my early bands. He can't play it now, sadly. He's got carpal tunnel, but it's just the way it's always been here, really. Mm. It's good, you know. It's not so much where I've moved to, down now where I live now, in the, what I call Kent's Alaska, down by the Dungeness and the windswept mystic marshes. There's not that much of a scene. The Dills and Dover have got a bit of a scene.
0: They're nearby, I suppose, aren't they?
2: Yeah. Strange. It's just a Medway thing, isn't it? Yeah, Gravesend's always had a little bit of a scene.
1: I would say there's more contemporary music sort of going on in Medway than Gravesend any day. I mean, you get a lot of covers bands play the pubs in Gravesend, but you don't really see many original artists doing their thing, you know. Which is a little bit sad, because it's nice to see something different every now and again, but it's a bit slightly same old, really, in Gravesend, I would say.
2: Yeah, and the other great band, because of Medway, talking to Sheppy, was All Flags Burn, the punk band. Do you remember that, with the guy with the Mohican? Brilliant band, All Flags Burn. Poor bloke, he's passed over now, but they were another great band. It's just a buzzy place, really.
0: Yeah.
2: Medway. Yeah.
0: Okay, what's the next song?
2: Oh, another one of mine, Time to Get Depressed Again. I wanted to write a Christmas song, really, but not quite at that, a sort of pagan-y Celtic Christmas song I tried to attempt here. It's a bit weird playing it in the summer. It's called Winter Fires, and it's just about, kind of two people coming together, and I wrote this about my first girlfriend, who I caught up with a few years later, and she was in a kind of abusive relationship, and she had to sort of get out of that, and it's all about renewing yourself and sitting by a fire, the traditional paganistic thing about Christmas, like the Yule log, pass it on, keep you warm, bring food, and just drink by a fire. That's the sort of vibe it is. I've nicked a bit off of Lou Reed as well. There you go. It's called Winter Fires, anyway.

0: Nice bit of mandolin going on there, wasn't
1: beautiful,
0: it?
1: Beautiful, isn't it? He's a clever boy, you know.
0: Really good.
1: He's a genius, that man, Patrick Heron.
2: Thank you very much.
0: When you do your shows, then, do you do many covers, or are they all your own songs mainly?
2: We do a few, yeah. We kind of recognise that, you know, not everyone wants to listen to an hour and a half of folk music or original. So we do stick the odd sort of what we like to think of as classy covers, you know, but they might have been like folkified up a little bit, yeah, on that, yeah. But we try and do something, yeah.
1: Yeah, we do. One of my favourite songs to do is the Oyster Band's 20th of April. We do that. She's an obscure Oyster Band song. Not many people would know it as an Oyster Band song, but it's a great. Written by a Spanish band, actually. It's got a Spanish chorus. I had to learn Spanish to sing the chorus.
0: Yeah?
1: Well, my Spanish. It don't make any sense at all, but, you know, it's quite an interesting one. And then the other one we love doing, which always seems to, like, crank it up a bit and get a moshing, is Love Will Tear Us Apart.
0: Yeah.
1: You know, when we did that, I said to Pat, well, we're going to do an acoustic version. We went, nah, get your electric out, do a dirty version of it. So it's quite a punked up Love Will Tear Us Apart, and they all just love it, you know. The crowd just start moshing. Well, they mosh a lot of their gigs anyway, but, you know, it's nice.
0: We do the Levellers, shall we? The Boatmen?
1: Yeah, the Levellers.
0: Nice. Another great band, isn't they?
1: Yeah, absolutely.

0: The Levellers, the boatman there. And you're listening to the live sessions with Anna, Alan here, and we've got Shanaki in, who've been absolutely brilliant so far. In fact, my regular guy, Dave Slater, who's not here, he couldn't make it today, he's listening and said he's sounding great.
1: Oh, thank you. Nice man, thank you. Has he got Cornwall in his ears or anything?
2: I like the way he said so far, though.
1: Yeah.
2: I noticed that, yeah.
0: Yeah, Dave's not got his hearing aid in, so he's not.
1: We're only halfway through it. He's going to be downhill from here.
0: Have you got any CDs out, or are you not done any?
1: No, it's not a thing we do. As yet, I have got tucked away reserved 500 pen drives that my friend found in a farmer's field, bizarrely enough. Must have been somebody who nicked them and dropped them. But he said, yeah, if you ever want pen drives, he said. And I thought, well, that's not a bad idea to do a little album, a live album on a pen drive, and put it in a little envelope, nice little bit of card with the track listings. So just plug it into their computer and play it. But no, we haven't got any albums out. It's something we maybe would like to do. I'd love to go to the Levellers studio.

0: And we had to play a kind of stripped back version, but the radio edit was fantastic. It sounded like there was 20 of us in a band. But we will get round to it, yeah, we will. We'd like a live album, really, wouldn't we? We're all about being live, aren't we?
1: Yeah, I guess so, yeah.
0: So maybe if we can get somebody with a decent live recording bit of kit, we'd love to do it at various gigs, you know.
2: Yeah, quite that'd
0: nice.
2: Be good.
0: Yeah, yeah, quite a nice thing. But not yet.
2: No. Okay, what's the next song?
0: Well, how are we doing for time? We're all right, are we? Talking of cover versions, I suppose we could do this old one. This old one that everybody knows. Always kind of goes down all right. I won't even introduce it because you'll know what it is straight away, won't you?
1: Oh, yeah.
0: One, two, three, four.

0: Yeah, it's such a classic.
1: It is a classic to do that, yeah.
0: It's kind of weird, because when Thin Lizzy done it, they were all that hard rock stuff, and then they did that one, didn't they?
1: Yeah, that's right, yeah, yeah. And Pat does this kind of Thin Lizzy riff on his Mando, which is pretty amazing.
0: Yeah,
1: right?
0: Sounds really great. I might start with you, Paul. If there was a musician anywhere in the world you could play with, who would you love to play with? You can have a live one, and if you could bring one back to life, who would it be?
1: Well, I just have to say live would be Justin Sullivan from New Model Army.
0: Yeah.
1: Okay, it's not he plays guitar, but it's just his vocals and the energy and the passion and the raw power that he's got, you know, emotionally charged. I'd love to be playing guitar with Justin Sullivan singing alongside me. I really would. It would be an amazing thing. The dead one. I have to hark back to the Men They Couldn't Hang, really, because we lost one of the members of Men They Couldn't Hang 2 years ago, maybe three, 2 years ago now, called Kush. And he was the guitarist. He was an original member of the Men. And he was just such a character. He was so unpredictable. You never knew what he was going to say or what he was going to do. But he was such a talent, and he wrote some great songs as well. Sadly, he died of a massive heart attack and all of a sudden, and that's weird because he'd never done that before. He died, and it was a sad loss because they got another guy in, but it's not the same. But I'd love to play with Kush, mainly because he gave me a rollicking. I met up with the Men They Couldn't Hang one day at a British folk festival up in Skegness, and with my mate, and we do a cover version. We do Shirt of Blue of the Men. And my mate said, "Oh yeah, why don't you?" He was in the chalet getting drunk with the Men They Couldn't Hang. He said, "Do your version of." Do that version of Shirt of Blue in front of the Men They Couldn't Hang. I wrote it. I said, no, I'm not going to do that. So my guitar's back at my chalet anyway. So he says, "Don't worry, mate, I'll go and get it." And he walks back to his chalet, gets my guitar out, and I had to sit and sing it in front of them. But the worst thing was I play it with a capo. And I said, "Oh, I haven't got a capo." So Phil Swill gave me a capo. And Kush was saying, he went, "Effing capos." He said, "You only use a capo when you can't play."
0: a lot of people say that,
1: yeah,
0: don't they?
1: Yeah. But I'd love to play with Kush, it'd be amazing. Yeah.
0: That's an interesting choice, different, isn't it?
1: Yeah.
0: Well, Patrick?
2: Well, I suppose I've mentioned his name already, and I think we've heard a Raikouda song, but it would just be wonderful to be on stage with him somewhere at some point. I would not be worthy at all, but it would just be great to be there and watch him do all his stuff, you know. He's just so wonderful, you know. I guess in terms of, you know, music where, you know, people have died, I would love to maybe play with George Lowell from Little Feet.
0: Yeah.
2: Such a good band there. There's some great slide guitar work on his part too, you know.
0: And he did the one solo album as well, didn't he, and then sort of died.
2: Yes, yeah. He went quite young, really, I think, you know. Should have been around, yeah.
0: What about you then?
3: There's two probably, really. I mean, one of my favourite bands back in the day was the original Fleetwood Mac.
0: Yeah.
3: When they were just coming out of the blues into the blues rocky. So you've got Peter Green and Danny Kirwan, both gone, both dead, but both fantastic guitarists. Mm. So I'd love to have jammed with them. I mean, they used to jam for ages, didn't they? That would be brilliant. And I suppose it's got to be Paul McCartney.
0: Yeah, he's still around.
3: I'd have to play the bass, so he could just... I could show him how to play the bass.
1: Jenny Blair.
3: And he could just sing, yeah. But no, to share the stage with... you've still got George and John who have gone, so it's all dead people, really, apart from Paul McCartney.
0: But you've got Ringo as well.
3: Bless him. Oh, no, bless him. No.
0: Play the drums for him.
3: Yeah, there you go, yeah.
1: It's a difficult one, isn't it? Because there's so many brilliant musicians over the years that have come and gone and left us. You know, Ralph McTell, I'd love to play with him. He's a genius. But, you know, it's like when you do radio, and I do a radio show as well, and you come to put your music in, and you think, what the hell am I going to play? Because we're spoiled for choice, aren't we? Mm. You've got decades and decades of great music, and I don't know about you, but I sit there going, well, what the hell? I want to play that, but also, no, I can't. I haven't got time. You know, just haven't got time unless you sit there 24 hours a day playing all the music. Yeah, it's great, isn't it?
0: Yeah, and do you find as well, you don't always play what you expect. I mean, I'm a big Bruce Springsteen fan.
1: Yes.
0: Live, he's brilliant.
1: Yeah.
0: I hardly ever play him on the radio.
1: No,
0: and isn't that weird? I thought I'd be playing loads of his stuff, and I don't.
1: No, that's really weird, yeah. I mean, I found Amy McDonald live at I think it was the Isle of Wight Festival, and I thought, well, this is good, I'll put that on. Amy McDonald, really chunky sort of song, you know, but we're spoilt for choice, aren't we?
0: It's just amazing.
1: Yeah.
0: So much. The Oyster Band, Spirit of Dust, I'll play, yeah?
1: Oh, yeah, nice.
0: Bye.

0: spirit of Das there, the Oyster Band, and say you've interviewed them before and you know them quite well.
1: I do, they're good friends of mine, yeah. He's an amazing band, and John Jones is a lovely fella. I was just relaying a story there very quickly. We interviewed him at the New Forest Folk Festival, and he mentioned that he used to support the Pogues, and he said, but the Pogues are on their way down and they've had past their best. And he suddenly stopped and realised what he'd said. He said, well, don't record that, you'll edit that, won't you? I said, yes, John, I'll edit that. And he was really worried about this. And I just went back to our camp, was having a few beers, about half past two in the morning. Phone rings, it was John Jones from the Oyster Band. He said, oh Paul, it's John, you will edit that out, won't you? He said, you're not gonna, you that Pogues bit. I said, I didn't mean to say it. But yeah, no, they're a great band. It's a shame they've just stopped touring, haven't they? Sadly, but they've just been so a big inspiration for me, certainly, with that sort of folk rock.
0: Yeah, do I have to edit that bit out now? No, you're all right. We're all right now, aren't we?
1: Yeah, we're all right.
0: Okay, what's the next song?
1: We'll do a tune again. This is it's a traditional tune, and we love this. We love playing it, and people always dance to this. But I've changed it. We're a bit cheeky because it's called The Rakes of Mallow, or Marlow, and I believe it's about an Irish town, isn't it? I'm not sure. Yeah, but we change it. When we're doing live gigs, we say this is about the ghosts in Gravesend, the Shades, because every pub in Gravesend used to be called Shades. It's the ghosts. And The Rakes of Marlow is like the rakes of Gravesend. The ghosts come out and have a little spirit dance in the middle of the night. And this is them dancing The Rakes of Gravesend.
2: Right then. Here we go. 1, 2, 3, 4.

0: That was great.
1: Break some arms. Break some arms.
0: Do you mainly play the UK, or you've been abroad, or planning to?
2: Just the UK, but I what I'd love to do, you know, is have a look at these the sort of Celtic-y music over in France, in Brittany, you know, the festivals they have. There's some great seaside festivals over there with, you know, Brittany type fiddle players, you know, Celtic Breton fiddle players and all that. That's great. I'd love to play a ball. I suppose it's we're getting ourselves together to do it, really. There's a little thing called Costa del Folk, which I've got the contact for, and that's basically we're just laughing because I've got plectrums everywhere. One of my main trademarks playing in this band, in any band, is that I go through several plectrums because they go flying across the room, and I usually have about 20 taped to my mic stand. And we're doing all right. There's three on the studio floor and two on the top, so we're getting there. That's what you notice in the song just a minute ago. I had to stop to pick up another plectrum, but anyway, so we'd like to play abroad. You know, wouldn't we, guys? That'd be a good laugh, wouldn't it?
3: Yeah, it would, yeah.
2: Yeah, we have to do. Not averse to it, just a question of getting a good contact over there, driving out there and doing it, you know. I would go down all right out there, you know.
0: Yeah.
3: Yeah.
2: Especially if they're drunk.
3: Well, there you go, yeah.
0: Fairport Convention, should we do Meet on the Ledge?
2: Yeah, let's have that, shall we? Why not? That's a classic, isn't it?
0: It's a good one, isn't it?
2: Yeah.

0: Fairport Meet on the Ledge. So we might just squeeze this in. Obviously, we've got to have time to say goodbye and everything.
1: Yeah, we'll do a quick one for you. Thanks for having us. It's been great fun.
2: Yeah, brilliant. Thank you.
1: We're doing this little tune for you. It's called, it's a Fairport song, actually. It's our version of it. It's usually done on electric guitar with lots of fireworks, but we'll strip it back a bit.
2: Okay. 1, 2, 3, 4.

0: say, yeah.
1: That's always a great song, isn't it?
0: Oh, it's a classic. We do it. We love doing it, and it always goes down well. We kind of disguise the front with lots of fireworks and echo delay on electric guitar, and then it's quite punk. It's quite cranked up, the one we do. But that was a stripped back version.
1: Yeah, it's good. Yeah. It's a good old story song, really, isn't it?
0: Yeah,
1: one
0: yeah,
1: of those.
0: And it's only two chords, so it's easy to play for me, you know.
1: And well, just better mention quickly again, websites, people want to look you up, where can they find you?
0: Yep, we can find us on Facebook, Shinaki Folk Rock Band on Facebook, on Instagram, Shinaki Folk Rock Band.
1: Yeah, that's it.
0: And also coming up into August, certainly by August the 11th, when we play Croperty, shinaki.co.uk will be up and running, so you can come and listen, give us your email address and all that, and add on to our website there.
1: And all your gigs.
0: And gigs everywhere, gigs everywhere. Broadstairs Folk Week is our next one. We're playing on the Saturday, the Sunday and the Monday of Broadstairs Folk Week. We're playing the Union Chapel, St Mary's Chapel. We're playing Bradstone Mill, and we're playing Saunders.
2: Yeah, that's 8, 9, 10 August.
0: Yeah, 8, 9, 10 of August. Yeah. Come and see us. We'll say hello. Yeah.
1: Thanks a lot for coming in. It's been
0: thank
1: fantastic.
0: You. You're welcome. Thank you.
1: I'll end with Green Diesel. Do you remember them?
0: Oh, yes. Yeah.
1: This track called Oak, Ash and Fawn. Thanks a lot. Bye.
0: Cheers. Bye, guys. Bye.

That was Losers, Cruisers and Dirty Rotten Smoozers. JD and the Longfellows from Blackheath done many a live session for me, but they're no longer around, sadly. And before that, the Singing Loins, House in the Woods. I'm going to say goodbye. Hope you've all enjoyed the show and look up Shanachie. I'm going to end with Fairport Convention. Another one from them, Angel Delight. Bye for now.

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2: From the Sky News Centre at 11. Breaking news, Labour's Bev Craig has defeated Reform candidate Cyan Astley to be named Mayor of Greater Manchester. A by-election was held after the previous Mayor, Andy Burnham, stood down to become an MP and run as Prime Minister. A funeral director has been jailed for 20 years for letting bodies rot in his mortuary while handing fake ashes back to scores of grieving families. 48-year-old Robert Bush hoarded bodies at his premises in Hull and stole from charities during a 12-year crime spree. Judge Mr. Justice Hilliard says financial greed led to his shocking actions.
3: So little was the regard he had for the deceased or for the feelings of their relatives that he would provide them with what purported to be the ashes of a particular person at a time when that person had not in fact been cremated at all. Whose ashes he provided, we cannot know.
2: The Chancellor says his first budget will move money and power out of Westminster and into every postcode around Britain. John Healey's confirmed it will take place on the 28th of October. Pressure's mounting on FIFA boss Gianni Infantino as a second senior member of the organisation's condemned his plans to bring in private investment to the World Cup. Chief Operating Officer Kevin Lamore is accusing him of deceiving the governing body's staff. Former FA chairman David Bernstein doesn't think Infantino will last.
4: What he's done is divisive, it's bad judgment. I mean, it really smacks of major incompetence, to put it nicely. He's losing the confidence of his audience, of his mandate, and therefore he may have to go. I think it's quite possible.
2: FIFA says nobody is selling football. England's on track for its driest July on record. Reservoir storage currently stands at 72%. That's down from 75% a week ago. And in sport, Derek McInnes saw his Rangers team draw 1-1 at Dundee United in the opening game of the Scottish Premiership season. United led at the break with a goal on his league debut for Australian Lachlan Rose. That's the latest. I'm Connor Sefton.
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Then he ain't official. Yeah. When that chopper sang, you really think that they gon' miss you? I spent $500,000 on dismissals. It's gon' be a hearse, not a verse if I diss you. Got me f***ed up. Yeah. When I send it past the ceiling, that stuck up.

0: lot of whooping, but you still ain't learned your lesson, huh? Hard-headed, you won't end up on the stretcher, huh? Oh, you Usher now, you giving out confessions, huh? On the blogs like these, oh, you messy, huh? Put a Louis logo on my switch. I know Virgil probably looking down like, damn, this back on that 21. Back inside the club with my blick, 21. Playing freeze tag, I'm trying to see who with.
1: Oh God.
0: Say we arts when they see me, don't do.
1: Oh God.
0: Only person believe that you a killer is your 21. Making diss songs, died about a diss.
1: Facts.
0: If I see my arts while I'm in cuffs.

The first time of my life, I was wrong. Lorraine, she was a flipping bomb. Lorraine, she took everything. Even my granddaddy.

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1: Imagine leaving work on a Friday afternoon. You blink, and suddenly you're surrounded by stunning Kent countryside and sea views. Welcome to Golden Lease Holiday Park and Hollybush Farm, your exclusive owners-only escape, with two incredible parks to choose from, fantastic facilities for the whole family, and not forgetting that unbelievable pitch fee offer where 2026 site fees are free and then it is fixed at £3,000 per year until 2030. 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

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All

Fairfax. And from the stage I can tell that she can't let go and she can't relax. And just before she hangs her head to cry,

inside the city. Down that street about a half a mile. And all her friends tell her she's so pretty. She'd be a whole lot prettier if she smiled once in a while. 'Cause even her

I ain't so sure about this place. It's hard to play a gig in this town and keep a straight face. And it seems like everybody's got a plan. It's kinda like Nashville with a tan.

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1: From the Sky News Centre at midnight, Labour's Bev Craig has been elected Mayor of Greater Manchester. She beat Reform candidate Cyan Astley on second preferences. The Greens came third, while recently formed Restore Britain pushed the Conservatives into fifth place. During her victory speech, Andy Burnham's successor called for an end to divisive politics that pits neighbour against neighbour.
2: We will build a Greater Manchester that works for all of us, that we're all proud of, where everyone feels welcome, and everyone has a chance to succeed. Thank you.
1: Ministers are promising to regulate England's funeral sector after a funeral director in Hull left bodies to rot in storage. 48-year-old Robert Bush was jailed for 20 years yesterday. He gave the wrong ashes to grieving families, prevented lawful burials, and stole from charities for greed. Karen Dry, who trusted him to take care of both her parents' funerals, wants to stop this ever happening again.
3: The current reliance on weak codes of conduct completely fails to protect vulnerable families during their time of deepest grief and vulnerability. Current arranged inspections also need to be changed to unannounced inspections.
1: A strike on East Midlands Railway is due to go ahead later. Talks have failed to resolve a dispute over safety. RMT members are walking out for 24 hours. The police watchdog, the IOPC, is investigating the death of an autistic man who was handcuffed by officers. Ricky Swindles became unresponsive after being restrained in Greater Manchester last Friday. Armed officers will be deployed for the UK's largest Pride festival this weekend. It follows last Saturday's knife attack during Pride celebrations in Berlin that left one person dead and 29 others injured. Brighton and Hove attracts an estimated 500,000 people. And South America's Football Confederation's asking for more information on Gianni Infantino's plans to sell stakes in the World Cup. UEFA's rejected the proposal and threatened to boycott FIFA tournaments. That's the latest. I'm Connor Sefton.
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